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Classic Rock QFM 96 with Bon Jovi, who's been battling some vocal cord issues, but is confident that he's got it worked out because, man, he's got his tour will start with 9 shows at Madison Square Garden. Those will start July 7th and run until the end of July, the 26th. Then they go over to the UK for a couple of shows and then 3 consecutive gigs at Wembley Stadium in London. So no pressure at all, John.

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0: Classic Rock QFM 96, AC/DC. Wouldn't it be cool to win some AC/DC tickets? Well, I know a guy. His name is Big Rick, and he can get you hooked up. Each afternoon this week, be listening during the 4 o'clock hour. See if Rick can get you hooked up for AC/DC at the Shoe on July 15th.
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0: Classic Rock QFM 96 with Queen, who continues on with Adam Lambert on vocals. However, Brian May said Queen wouldn't be coming to the United States anytime soon because it's just too dangerous here. And it's sad. It's unfortunate that he, you know, views the country through the prism of the UK news media. I'm sure they make it look like a hellhole. That's why it's funny to see online with the World Cup going on, a lot of reaction of fans from other countries going, well, we thought it was going to be like a war zone here, and it's not bad at all. And that's why everybody in the world wants to live here.
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0: Classic Rock QFM 96 with the Scorpions. They, like practically every other band, will spend the summer touring Europe, but they will come back stateside. They will set up shop for another Vegas residency. 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

0: classic rock, QFM 96 with Whitesnake. You know, David Coverdale has always had fantastic guitarists in his band, whether it was Steve Vai, Adrian Vandenberg, John Sykes, Vivian Campbell. But if you go back into the earlier years of Whitesnake, they still had great guitarists, some lesser-known guys, but a guy by the name of Bernie Marsden and another gentleman by the name of Mickey Moody. So if you ever go back, and if you can find that Whitesnake live in the heart of the city, that one displays their talents very, very well.
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0: 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Of course, we lost vocalist Jack Russell a couple of years back. Guitarist Mark Kendall, co-founder of the band, he continues to battle stage 4 kidney cancer.
1: Turn it up, Columbus. 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

0: Classic Rock QFM 96 with Journey. I'm Dave Mayne. The Q welcomes Styx and former Eagle Don Felder. They will play opening night of the Ohio State Fair Wednesday, July 29th. 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
3: Turn it up, Columbus. 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As we mark the 250th anniversary of the Declaration of Independence, we celebrate not just a moment in history, but the enduring spirit of Columbus. 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
1: All right, here we are on your Wednesday. Back in the old days, kids, this was hump day.
7: Yeah. It still is for some.
1: Hump day.
8: Coming at you.
7: Do you know what day it is?
1: Today we'll be counting it down to the weekend. Yeah.
7: Swinging on the gate of the weekend, Jerry.
1: All right.
8: Song's
1: well,
8: about
1: Kemper,
8: humping.
1: We got to talk the weather. And minus Torg, he had a little issue this morning.
7: With
1: so
7: his Tesla.
1: He's running a late. Let's do this right now before he gets here. And I'm not talking one ticket. I'm not talking two. I'm talking four tickets here.
7: Four?
1: To Santana Doobie Brothers. That's the good news. The bad news, show's tonight.
8: In Cincinnati.
7: In Seattle.
1: So these kind of just fell into our lap.
8: Yeah, these were left over from our promotions team. And I said,
1: yes.
8: Well, give them to us. We'll see if anybody wants them.
1: If you can go to Riverbend tonight, Cincinnati, of course, and you are either a Santana and or Doobie Brothers fan, we're just going to take the ninth. You want to do text or call?
8: Call. Go ahead and give us a shout.
1: 821-9696, four-pack Santana Doobies tonight at Riverbed.
8: Can you do your Michael McDonald impression for us?
1: No.
8: Come on.
1: It's too early for a little Michael.
7: He hasn't had enough coffee yet.
8: That is nothing compared to the
1: Chicago.
7: Let's do minute by minute. Well, who's ever going to go tonight might run into some pretty severe storms.
1: Well, don't come on. Let's sell it here.
7: Okay. It's going to be a great show.
1: Poo-poo.
7: Well, the storms are late tonight and overnight. That's when they're supposed to be rolling
1: now,
7: in.
1: Yesterday, when I saw ABC 6 at 6, they were saying late afternoon.
7: Now it's moved because I'm looking at ABC 6 right now, Jerry. Strong and gusty storms late Wednesday and overnight.
1: I guess the wind is going to be a big issue.
7: They say it's going to be breezy. Up to 80 miles an hour.
1: Yeah, 80 mile an hour wind. Breezy.
7: A little bit breezy.
1: And then Thursday.
7: It's going to be warm.
1: It's showing some sun.
7: Yeah, exactly, which is great.
1: But it's supposedly two waves of this tonight into tomorrow morning and then clearing tomorrow. The weekend looked pretty good.
7: Awesome, because I got a wedding to go to on Saturday in Hocking Hills, and yeah, the weather looks great. Couldn't ask for anything better for an outdoor wedding.
1: A Hocking Hills wedding?
7: Mm-hmm.
1: Who's getting hitched?
7: I will tell you, David McCandlish, lead singer of Rock This Way, him and his beautiful fiance, Mariah.
1: Nice.
7: So Jimmy and I were invited, and we're going to be heading down to Hocking Hills to celebrate their nuptials.
1: Weddings where you don't have a stake in the family are always fun. Because you're just a guest.
7: Just a guest.
1: You're not speaking. You're not doing a reading. You're not, right?
7: Right.
1: I think weddings are fun.
7: Yeah, it's gonna be a great day. And yeah, sunshine high 82 on Saturday. Perfect.
1: All right, show-wise. Boy, we took a little, I had two or three texts yesterday for skipping Mike Levins. Did you hear anybody?
7: As
1: was
7: a matter of fact,
1: blowback?
7: I did.
1: Why would there be blowback?
8: I got a call from Mike Evans, and he was worried.
1: Mike himself called
8: you.
1: Yeah,
8: he was worried that he did something wrong, you know, because he just sends us the file. Did you get the file okay?
7: He was hearing from our listeners.
8: Well, we ran long.
1: Him and our listeners have quite the relationship.
7: Whatever. Yeah.
8: Yeah, he got emails.
1: My God.
8: Nothing. Asking about it.
7: Nothing gets past our listeners. Do you notice that? Nothing.
1: So, did you, I don't know if that's a good thing or a bad thing.
7: There's that.
1: Did you, did you talk to Mike?
8: No, he left me voicemail and I just texted him back and said, yeah.
1: Did you hear the file? Did you hear the report? Was it anything?
8: Well, we played it earlier in the day. You know, we played Mike Evans twice.
1: We did the,
8: so we played it early. 6:20, that's true.
1: I didn't hear
8: missed.
1: It. I don't remember hearing anything at 6:20 that was earth shattering.
8: I forget right now. You're catching me too early. Yeah.
1: Malarkey. So, but a fresh new.
7: Oh, no, it was Jelly Roll. It was Jelly Roll and Bunny.
1: Yeah. A fresh. It was that.
3: He cries a lot.
1: A fresh new Mike Evans coming up, and we'll get Torg in his chair too.
6: Torg and Elliot.
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1: All right, here we go, officially off and running. I was neglecting the show open to tell you what we have today. I know Christy's over there scrambling to get her rock notes together.
2: Just give me tools at work, people.
3: More computer crashes.
2: Well, I'm using one from 1972, apparently, the oldest one in the building. And if somebody else goes in and logs in on it, and then I got to reboot it, and it takes, I'm going on now, 36 minutes for the computer.
4: It's real to real. Christy sells real to real in that.
2: I got 8 tracks.
1: That is a company issued laptop that you just leave here.

0: correctly?
1: No, it's not this one. It's my desktop down in the other room.
0: Okay, so but that's a company.
1: That's company, yes.
0: Yeah, yeah.
1: Now, this is my personal laptop.
0: I was going to say. Yeah. So you can't get it on your personal?
1: No, not everything that I've done down there, I can't.
2: It's not connected to
1: the... It's not connected.
0: Yeah, right.
2: Intranet.
1: Yes.
0: Got it. Because with your husband being the whiz that he is...
1: Well, he told me, he goes, I can fix your computer. I said, they don't know.
0: You know, when we had that meeting down the hall with him that Friday, what, 2 weeks ago?
1: Yeah.
0: I tell you, he was so good.
1: He knows his stuff.
0: Yeah. I've only seen him socially a handful of times through the years.
2: We know he can sing Tommy Shaw songs.
0: Yeah, yeah. But to hear him in that capacity that he was in here for was pretty illuminating.
1: That's, you know, no one understands. He's not just in a band. He's got a business and he knows everything. Anything techie-wise, he's the dude.
0: Yeah, almost geek.
1: He'll be the first to tell you.
0: Serial numbers and uses words nobody had any idea.
2: Yeah, we're like, okay, we'll take it.
0: But it was good to see. So what is the late, where do we stand on that in the building? Is the company going to spring for?
1: Don't know yet. Still waiting.
0: God, I would hope so.
1: Still waiting.
0: That would be a boon for all of us.
2: It's a big fancy camera, what we're talking about, everybody, yeah. To make for our social media.
1: For our
2: videos.
1: Social media, a whole room
0: backdrop,
1: designated.
0: Like an interview, it would be like a damn television studio, yeah. Really.
1: Yeah.
0: And they got a quote from him to.
1: And one of the cameras.
0: Outfit the whole thing.
1: Netflix approved.
0: Ceiling.
1: Where one of the cameras that he brought in, because, again, he's got too much gear, one of the cameras, Netflix shoots movies on it.
2: Mm hmm. Yeah, man.
0: Yeah, that came up in the meeting,
2: yeah.
0: Right?
2: You can get all that stuff nowadays, and you can be in your basement making legitimate movies, legitimate podcasts.
0: So, Little Rock Notes on the way. We also have Who's Better, because it is a Wednesday. Who's Better today? Doors Hendrix.
1: What? Can we do that? That's going to be almost impossible.
0: Kind of D. I don't know. I just wait until I hear them, and then I go with my first instinct, what my gut says. When you hear back-to-back, because, yeah, you can go down the list now and go, well, I like it.
1: Yeah.
0: But when
1: and a lot of
0: them
1: will be personal preference.
2: Sure.
0: Yeah. Yeah.
1: But back-to-back, I think it's going to be a little bit more difficult.
2: It was fun listening to the cuts.
1: Oh, I bet.
0: So we're kind of throwing a bone to the elder listeners.
2: To the hippies. Although, you know what? Those are the bands that, like, even my kid, who's 13,
0: yeah,
2: he knows Hendrix.
0: Yeah, Hendrix.
2: He knows Hendrix more than, you know,
0: right.
2: Billy Idol.
0: Well, that's why Zeppelin will live forever.
2: The Stones
1: will
2: live
1: Hendrix.
2: Ozzy,
1: yeah, Stones. Always.
0: Are we? Anyway. Should we do a little countdown clock for Mr. Michael Evans?
2: I know, right? Ladies and gentlemen.
0: Sounds rather epic. Go ahead, man.
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4: Hey, good morning, everybody. Welcome to Wednesday. Hope you're having a great day. We start off with, a little bit of a couple love nuggets, albeit kind of a different love nuggets than what you might expect. Wanting everybody to know, he's telling everybody, Chris Tucker swears that he has been celibate for 3 years and is waiting for the perfect love and the perfect woman and the perfect marriage that will last forever. Chris Tucker was married to Aja Pryor for 7 years. They were divorced in 2003. They had one child. Again, he swears it's true, but his sister... Chris's sister says she doesn't know if she believes it or not. I don't know. I kind of believe it. There you go. Hey, there is word that Taylor Swift and Travis Kelce's wedding over the 4th of July at Madison Square Garden will cost $7 million. Is that true? Have 1,000 guests? Is that true? I don't know. They're keeping it kind of quiet. However, the over-underline, how long this marriage will last... 7 years. 7 years. Boy, I hate to think they spent $7 million and it lasts under 7 years. Time will tell, and poop! I wasn't invited. Movie news. More emails all saying they love Disclosure Day. We knew it would do great box office, but coming in number one last week at $44 million. That is really great. Now, keep in mind, the movie is almost 3 hours long. That means that the movie has fewer showings than a two-hour movie and still did great box office. And some real good show business. business news. Stick with me here. The year-to-year end, they do it twice a year, of official box office numbers is in from January 1 to June 15th. And from this year to last year, it's actually up from last year. For the record, during the last year, January 1 to June 15th, the box office took in $3,690,638,441. That's what came through the box office last year. This year, during the same dates, $4,166,089,905. Again, that's up 13%. TV must see. Although it's been out for a while, World War II with Tom Hanks on the History Channel. It is beyond fabulous. 20 episodes. Takes you through the entire World War II war from all sides. Great, never-before-seen footage. I mean, it is just fabulous. For history buffs, this is a must-see. And it will also give you a sense of gratefulness to those millions of men and women who gave their lives for the freedoms that we all take for granted now. I mean to tell you, World War II with Tom Hanks on the History Channel is one of the best television shows ever, period. And the top five most watched TV shows released last week before the World Cup. Number five, most watched, 60 Minutes. Number four, Stanley Cup Game. That would be Game 2. Number three, the Tonys. Number two, the NBA Game 2. Number one, the NBA Game 1. Boy, a lot of facts and figures today, I'll say that. Hey, have a fabulous day, and let's do it again tomorrow. Mike Evans, see ya.
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5: 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The on-ramp 33 West to 70 West, that is due to a crash and a traffic note. It started yesterday, and for the next 2 weeks, the ramp 70 East to 71 South is closed. They are continuing to do their road work. So who is Tyson Proper, and what did he do? Find out coming up.

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1: Sorry.
0: Christy's going number two, everybody.
2: We already said she had
1: computer issues.
2: Not bowel issues.
3: Automobile issues.
1: I got computer issues.
0: Can I tell you where there's an accident right now?
3: Yes.
0: 33 getting on 70 wet.
1: Yes, sorry. I already had that.
0: Okay.
1: That's okay. Yeah. That's all right. From your Sears Heating and Cooling Weather Center. 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Yeah, sunshine today. Going to have a high 83. Showers and thunderstorms tonight and overnight. Going to be breezy. The storms could be heavy at times. A low 63. And mostly sunny for Thursday. A high 81. It is 59 right now. So that alleged plot to detonate explosives and shoot officials at the White House UFC event was all thwarted after a Knox County mom blew the whistle on her son concerning activity, and that led to the arrest of 19-year-old Tyson Proper of Danville.
0: Have you seen the kid?
1: Yes, we have.
3: T-Y-C-E-N. Tyson.
1: Tyson Proper. The arrest came June 10th. A recent Central Ohio high school grad, Proper charged with conspiracy to commit an offense against the U.S., attempted murder of an officer or employee of the U.S., possession of a firearm in furtherance of a crime of violence, and receipt or transfer of a firearm used to commit a felony.
3: Dumbass.
1: I think he's going to be spending the rest of his life in prison.
3: Playing tough on the internet just ruined his entire life. Well, 50 years anyways. Yeah, 60 years.
0: Christy, thanks for mentioning it. It's funny. This is a true story,
3: and all
0: folks.
3: Of these guys.
0: Yeah. True story, folks. I text Jerry in the afternoon, texted him this story, and I said, Jerry, no one has this story, and it's, you know, it was out. And I said, how can CNN not have this story? Like, how can MSNBC not have this story, not have it on the website? Like, how can that be? And then they picked it up. I saw maybe like 5 at night CNN had it. Like, how can you have an entire day, a terrorist plot at the White House, and no one reports it?
1: Where they were going to have bombs attached to drones.
0: And no one reports it.
1: And when everyone fled, they were going to do sniper attacks. How could... Yeah. Well,
0: now we've gotten so damn political, we can't even report
1: speaks
0: the
1: volumes,
0: news.
1: Doesn't
3: I was going to use the J.D. Vance cut saying that it never would have worked, that's beside the point.
0: Yeah.
1: Got a bunch of 19, 20-year-olds.
3: No, close enough to, and there was 23 total.
0: 23, yeah.
3: And they've got five.
0: Did you see the plot, but what they're trying to do?
3: Yeah, each and every one of them's going to get 50, 60
0: should be life. Should be death.
3: It may be.
1: Well.
0: They were trying to funnel people in to massacre them.
1: Yes, playing, sniper attacks,
3: yeah.
1: Yes.
3: Yeah, yeah.
0: They should be put to death. They should be executed. Seriously, you put up a plan to murder hundreds of thousands of people, you know,
1: and this Proper kid, he was the ringleader, you know, online, of course, you know, getting
3: his
1: army together
3: right here in Ohio,
1: Knox County, Danville.
3: Yeah,
1: yes.
3: Yeah, yeah, yeah.
1: Know exactly where it is. And she noticed suspicious activity and good for her.
3: I mean, two of the five, one was from Missouri, one was from Nebraska. There was Florida involved.
1: Was it California too?
3: It was all internet.
0: Were they the video game kids or Pokemon kids or something?
3: But they're playing tough on the internet, and
1: this is what we're going
3: to
1: do.
3: And time to implement.
1: Well, they all better have a good lawyer and try to explain themselves.
3: There's no lawyer on earth that's going to help them.
0: Mm. Well. There will be, sadly enough.
3: Well, there's no money there.
0: So. Yeah, well, there's. Yeah. Well, you'd be shocked. Just sad.
1: Yeah, no kidding. Not having a valid liquor license and numerous shootings, not the best way to run a bar, right? City Attorney Zach Klein agrees, which is why Culture Lounge, Culture with a K, on the north side, has been boarded up and shut down. The property action team closed the lounge after multiple recent shootings and other violent crimes. In fact, Columbus police responded to that location 10 times since October of last year for various offenses.
0: I bet you that owner is relieved. I bet you he wanted that.
1: There's a hearing, I think, June 25th about it. But yeah, they boarded it up.

0: You don't have a valid liquor license. That in and of itself means
1: it's gonna hurt your business.
0: Yeah. I think so. Yeah. Yeah. Yeah. And Buffalo Wild Wings is leaning into folks who just don't want to go out. They just kind of want to stay home and be couch potatoes, and they want to enjoy their wings without the wait. The chain is debuting their very first Columbus area Go location this coming Saturday in Sunbury. Now, the Go concept designed for guests who are constantly on the move. You're going to a picnic, you got an event, or your fat ass is on the couch, whatever. This new format centers on digital ordering. That's where guests can pick up their meals or have it delivered without competing for wait times with diners who are waiting on a table.
2: It's like that wing joint that's out there that does the same thing. I forget what it's called.
0: Wingstop?
2: Yeah. Wingstop. Yeah.
0: Wingstop.
2: Wingstop. It's more of like a to-go idea.
0: Because we're always on the move. We just can't settle down, can we?
3: I thought you were going to start that story as Buffalo Wild Wings is targeting people who like tiny wings.
0: I was there before the movie on Monday night.
3: Their wings are not even as big as your thumb.
1: They changed their entire supply chain. That's what Big Equity bought them and just scaled it down, charged more, get less, everything.
0: We had boneless wings before the movie on Monday. We went to the B-dubs, and I'm sorry, they don't like to be called B-dubs anymore, the BW3s, and they were teeny tiny, and they were fricasseed to death. It was just all coating and no meat. And I'm like, well, it'll be a while before I come back here. But good for them starting this.
1: What word did you just use? What'd you just say?
0: Fricasseed. Meaning that they were deep fried a really, really, really, really, really long time. Fricasseed.
3: Are you going to whittle some wood on the porch?
0: You know what? I might get a corncob pipe and yes, exactly, Tor.
1: Gourmet. Fricasseed.
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1: All right, here we go. 5 audio cuts heading your way. Hey, how about some new music here? Tesla's going to have a new album on July the 17th. They released a new song yesterday. This one is called Never Alone.

0: Sounds like Tesla.
1: It does.
0: Which is good.
1: They're not trying to fool anybody or update the sound. You want some new Tesla? Here's some new Tesla.
0: Here we are.
2: Sounds great.
0: Yeah, it does sound good. All right, clip number two, guys. The first peek. Are you ready for Shrek 5?
2: No.
0: Well, the trailer dropped yesterday, and in it, Eddie Murphy does a throwback joke from his role in 48 Hours.
3: Once upon a time, a hideous ogre and a delusional donkey embarked on a journey to the magical city of Further, Further Away.
4: Oh my God, it's happening. It's really happening.
5: You really can't help yourself, can you?
4: Hell to the no, I can't. Baby, come back. Any kind of fool could see there was something in everything about you. Roxy!
1: Donkey!
6: There it is.
0: I guess if you're 11, it's probably pretty good.
1: All right, I'm going to go see it, though.
2: I like Shrek, the Shrek movies.
0: For, Shrek 5.
7: Toy Story 5.
1: I'm going to that, too.
7: It's supposed
1: with my
7: to be
1: family.
7: Huge, so yeah, I think yeah, nostalgia's right, big right now.
2: I'm going to that with my daughter, because we've seen all of the Toy Stories.
1: Yep.
7: It'll be huge.
1: Yeah, we're going. The Torgersons are going, all five of us. We'll go to both of them.
0: Yep. Toy Story.
1: Yep. And we'll like it too, kids.
0: Toy
1: Love
0: Story.
1: It. We'll spend our $100 on food and we'll go to the movies.
0: There's a big emotional scene in Toy Story.
7: They always try to
1: always
7: make
1: do
7: it
1: that,
7: pretty
1: though.
7: Deep.
1: Yeah.
0: They're
1: going
0: to tug on your heartstrings.
1: I didn't see part four, though. I fell asleep. That was another one of those.
7: You're going to be lost.
1: Yeah.
7: I'm confused.
1: Yeah, what happened?
0: What?
1: Who? Mrs. Potato Head is with Jack in the Box.
0: Torgerson's driving home talking about it like it's disclosure day.
1: Right,
0: everybody's
1: right,
0: got
1: right,
0: questions right, and different opinions.
1: We did that in Weapons. Cut number three. We give updates on technology, but this one from Elon. Check this out. This one will definitely open your eyes.
8: Doctors have limited time. They make mistakes. And you say, like, how many great surgeons are there? Not that many great surgeons.
9: When do you think Optimus would be a better surgeon than the best surgeons? How long for that?
8: 3 years.
9: 3 years. Okay. Yeah. And by the way, that's
8: actually, three years at scale.
9: Yes.
8: All of a sudden, there'll probably be more Optimus robots that are great surgeons than there are all surgeons on Earth.
1: Wow.
0: Well, how about that?
1: They showed a video, and he said he's got his robot's Optimus, and they had a like a fake scene, but he had like two rooms, and the Optimus robots were doing all the like inserting needles and taking blood pressure, and yeah, man. I don't know about anyone else, but like when I'm in my last moments, I don't want like a robot like changing my bed. Well, maybe changing my bedpan, but how about some humans? You know, I think that lifts spirits. Like, do you want to go to the hospital and you just see like 50 million robots running around?
2: That's so impersonal.
0: Yeah.
2: I want that human touch.
1: Now, the surgery part I'm down with.
2: That's fine.
0: Yesterday it was robots making our food. Today it's at the end of our lives.
7: Yeah. Yeah. Of our butts.
1: Yeah. Oh, I can handle that. Get that finger in there, robot.
7: Whatever you say, Torg.
0: All right, number four in your Hot 5 for this Wednesday. Argentina's Lionel Messi had the first ever hat trick in World Cup history, and he's now tied for the most goals in Cup history.
10: Nico Gonzalez, Lionel Messi, Lionel Messi! First career World Cup hat trick ties the all-time goal scoring record.
0: How about that? He's the guy.
7: You talk about sports cards, some of his cards are going to be cha-ching. When he retires, or
1: he's a million years old now for soccer.
0: Yeah, Messi is getting
1: 38. That's really old for soccer.
0: Yeah, yeah.
7: When he came to Columbus earlier this spring, I know so many people who are just geeked out about it.
0: Oh, yeah.
7: First time they went to the Crew game.
0: Well,
7: remember
0: when he
7: years.
0: Signed with Miami?
7: Yeah,
1: I sold my All-Star game tickets the year he was
0: big.
1: Right
7: yeah.
1: at the beginning of the season. Skills,
7: cha-ching.
1: Skills, and All-Star.
0: And then
1: game.
0: He was injured. Didn't
1: yeah, I don't
0: play,
1: even
0: right?
1: think he played.
0: Yeah.
1: But I jumped on that early. number five. Conor McGregor was on the Uncrowned podcast. He's getting ready for his UFC return. He hasn't fought in the UFC since 2021. Well, he gets ready to fight July the 11th.
6: I'm in a calm state of mind, zen, if you will. And I'm composed. And I'm committed to this bout and to my career. So that's pretty much where I'm at right now.
11: Why are you committed? Why are you even coming back? What's the point?
6: Oh my God.
11: What's the motivation?
6: For the fun of it, for the joy, for the thrill, for the competition. And I haven't been, I yearn for this, Ariel. I yearn for competition. So, you know, many times we've been speaking here like this and had nothing on the horizon or uncertainty. Now we have a date, an opponent. It's very invigorating.
11: Was there ever a point where you thought you would never come back, that your final act, if you will, in the UFC would be that fight against Dustin Poirier?
6: No. I always knew I'd come back. Okay. This is the pain game. Who can last the longest? Who can withstand? And I can withstand.
2: He was in Roadhouse, wasn't he?
1: The new one, yes.
2: The new one, yes.
0: Who is the opponent?
1: Max Holloway.
0: Max Holloway.
1: Ooh. You know, they asked him, he was asked, like, hey, so to come back, did Dana White have to give you renegotiate the deal?
0: Right.
1: And he said Dana wouldn't, I'm paraphrased, but Dana wouldn't give him. Dana doesn't fly like that. He doesn't, the star is the UFC, not the fighters. And that's kind of been the history of that sport of, all right, if you don't want to fight here, go somewhere else. We're the stars. We're not going to pay you $300 million
0: or
1: whatever.
0: Right.
1: So he said, like, yeah, no, I'm not getting paid anything. I'm just fulfilling my contract. I think he's, boy, you come up 5 years off and you're that age, I think it's going to be a tough night for him.
0: Oh, you think? Yeah. I bet on Mr. Max Holloway not knowing anything about either one.
1: He's a good fighter.
0: Yeah,
1: and he's got another fight. He said he's got another fight planned in April of 2027. So he's coming back, I guess. And that's your Hot 5.
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0: 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And for the next 2 weeks, they told you about this. The ramp 70 East to 71 South is going to be closed, doing road work. 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
1: After premieres in New York and Macon, Georgia, the Greg Allman documentary, The Music of My Soul, opens in theaters today. Having been diagnosed with terminal cancer back in 2012, he and his manager, Michael Lehman, discussed how to handle his legacy. Lehman saying one of the things they discussed was the documentary.
2: We all knew the songbook. We all knew the rock star. But no one really knew that shy, southern, wounded, damaged, beautiful soul that a very few select got to see. And so we talked about the doc, and I shared with Greg the importance of trying to show who he was as a human, as someone that loved people, as someone that loved humanity in general, and animals and plants. And so with that in mind, I interviewed and met with a bunch of directors, and thankfully one of them was James Keach.
1: And James Keach, his older brother, actor Stacy Keach.
3: The Keach boys.
4: Yeah.
1: Greg Allman was 69 when he succumbed to liver cancer. It was May of 2017. So, yeah, again, that documentary is out today. Select theaters. Santana started the summer leg of their Oneness Tour with the Doobies, opening this last Saturday in the Chicago suburb of Tinley Park. Carlos Santana says he only has one reason for continuing to tour for 59 years.
5: To give people hope and courage is the only reason I'm on the road. You know, I never play music to be in show business or any of those things. For me, I learned that from my father. You play music to touch people's hearts, and you will remind them of enthusiasm and hope and courage.
1: And that tour will be at Riverbend tonight in Cincinnati. And congratulations to our winner who picked up 4 tickets for tonight's show. Enjoy yourself.
4: What a great interview when we had him on.
3: He was great, no doubt. But his health issue was just like a year ago in San Francisco, remember?
1: Yeah. They had to cancel the tours. Yeah. Motley Crue's biopic, The Dirt. Did we all see it in the room?
4: Oh, yes.
1: Well, it's coming to the big screen for the first. Do I really want to see The Dirt on the big screen? Well, if you do, one night only, the showing will be held at 98 Regal Cinemas across the country and will also feature a bonus showing of the 1986 documentary Uncensored, as well as a special Q&A session with the band. This event is going to happen, again, one night only, June 27th.
4: That's all you need.
1: Hey, a piece of music history is up for auction. Handwritten lyrics by Jimi Hendrix for Room Full of Mirrors, written across 2 sheets of Londonderry hotel stationery, are about to be made available to, of course, the highest bidder. The song was never placed on an official Hendrix album during his lifetime, though an unaltered rough mix recorded 1 month before his death in 1970 was later released on a posthumous compilation. The album was called Rainbow Bridge in October of 71. Now, as of last night, the highest bid was $10,500. The auction contains the Hendrix lyrics as well as numerous other rock artifacts as well. We just heard the brand new song from Tesla. Makes sense about this. Tesla and Extreme are among the many acts booked aboard the Monsters of Rock Cruise. Woo! Again, bucket list for me. I'd love to go on one of those rock cruises. It'll sail next May 6th through the 11th from Los Angeles to Mexico.
3: I think they're pretty affordable.
1: Yeah, that's what
3: I
1: heard.
3: Rock cruises, yeah.
1: Who I saw Becoming Led Zeppelin. Did any of you see Becoming Led Zeppelin?
4: Yes, I did.
1: Okay. Well, it's been nominated for the Best Documentary Docu-Series at the UK's National Film Awards. The winners are going to be announced at a ceremony on July the 1st.
6: I think it's streaming on Netflix
1: It's really good, isn't it? Yeah, I think it is, too.
3: Didn't it fall short in the theaters, though? Everybody that went.
4: Yeah, but it's a Led Zeppelin documentary. I mean, what are you expecting?
3: Correct.
1: No, it did. I mean, it did pretty well for what it was.
3: Okay.
1: I mean, to be a huge, even if you weren't a Zeppelin fan, just to see it. Def Leppard released a performance video of their brand new song, Rejoice, from their Vegas residency in February.

0: I'm telling you, a live performance like that, and granted, it was Vegas, so there's a lot of production involved. They sound amazing.
1: Yeah, they're good.
0: That song sounded just amazing.
2: Didn't they just dance?
1: They got their star in the Walk of Fame, didn't they?
0: Yeah, they did.
1: Yeah, last week.
0: It was last week. And finally, yesterday, June 16th, marked the 30th anniversary of Van Halen parting ways with their second lead singer, Sammy Hagar.

0: wasn't pleased. And this was compounded by the fact the band was recording another new song for the Hits album with their former singer, David Lee Roth. Things all came to a head on Sunday, June the 16th.
1: Eddie calls me up. It's actually on Father's Day in the morning. Says, we got to talk, man, because he felt guilty, I guess. I don't blame him. Said, you never do what we want you to do. You always just doing whatever you want to do, and you never have been cooperative. I'm going, wait a minute. We co-wrote every song this band has done since 1986. We have a great writing relationship. What do you mean I never do what you guys want me to do? You know, as far as I'm concerned, we've done everything right. You know, it's like this is the first I've heard about this. And he said, you know, so I've had it, and I just went back and got David Lee Roth in the band. And I freaked out. That's how the whole thing happened. I thought this is the biggest betrayal I've ever seen.
0: No kidding. News of the split broke in July that year. Hagar saying he was fired. Eddie claimed, oh no, Sammy quit. So in September, Van Halen appeared infamous, the MTV Video Music Awards with Roth. However, Roth's antics that night pissed off Eddie, and the reunion came to a grinding halt. Yeah, one of the biggest band blow-ups, perhaps. Yeah, no kidding. And that's Rock Notes.
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0: Time for Who's Better, where we take two bands, two artists, maybe sometimes the same band or artist in different albums. But whatever we do, we take the top five songs from the artist, according to Ranker.com, put them head-to-head, five versus five, four versus four, you get it. And you are voting on the song. We will play you a clip of each song. You vote at 821-9696 on what song you like better. Remember, when you vote on our text line, do not vote until the second song starts. Christy will vote. Jerry will vote. Then you will vote. Two out of three wins. And today, it's The Doors versus Jimi Hendrix.
1: Let's go.
0: Top five songs, according to Ranker.com, of each artist. We will find out who's better. Remember, you're voting for the better song at 821-9696. We will do Doors first. Their number five song is Touch Me. Come on, come on.

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You're going to vote for your favorite song between Touch Me or Crosstown Traffic.

0: 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Touch me or cross town traffic. Is Mater right now using like 8 phones to vote?
1: Yeah, that's right.
2: Yeah. Could be. He may have a burner for this.
0: Christy Kepper, we start with you. Touch me or cross town traffic.
3: There's no horns in rock and roll. I'm going cross town traffic. There you go. I'm going Hendrix.
2: Wow. Touch Me puts me in, it's like, it's so old, it kind of reminds, it's got that sound of like Age of Aquarius, and that kind of hippie late 60s, uh-huh. Whereas Crosstown Traffic, yeah.
3: Straight up
2: Crosstown Traffic all day.
0: All right, 821-9696.
1: That song was the traffic sounder for the rock station growing up in Indianapolis, so it reminds me of traffic.
0: Well,
1: literally,
0: the listeners disagree with you guys. They have Touch Me, and it was a close one. It was really close. Crosstown Traffic was winning by a lot, and then Touch Me came back. So listeners think The Doors, but you two say Hendrix, so Hendrix gets the point.
3: Okay.
2: So Crosstown Traffic reminds you of your childhood traffic on the radio.
1: Stuck in traffic, yeah.
2: Touch Me reminds you of your summers with your uncle.
3: Oh, Cherry.
1: I haven't told you to leave Uncle Steve out of this.
2: Oh, I'm sorry. Right. I'm sorry. Yeah.
0: Again, I'm Torg.
3: He's Cherry.
0: He's Elliot. I'm Torg. He's Elliot.
2: That summer you met Devin down on the Cape.
0: There you go, Jerry. That's a little better.
2: That's a little better.
3: Yeah, that's a little better.
0: That's
3: thank you.
0: A little
3: you.
0: Better than Touch My
2: Eyes. My were second open. Choice should always have been my first.
0: Yes.
2: All right. Number four.
0: All right. Song number four, By the Doors, according to Ranker.com. This actually is my favorite Doors tune. It's Peace Frog.

0: Listen, lady.
1: I always think of the song or the scene in Wayne's World when I hear Foxy Lady.
2: Yeah.
3: Garth. I want to think it was my junior year maybe of high school, and man, that was the rage. All the babes had t-shirts that just said Foxy.
2: Oh, Foxy.
3: Foxy.
1: Foxy Lady.
3: Oh, she's a stone fox.
1: Yeah. Mm. The listeners have chimed in. I'll start with the listeners because this isn't even close. The listeners voted and voted hard for Foxy Lady. Not even close.
3: Yep.
2: Yep. Foxy Lady.
1: Yeah, okay. Yep. So Jimi Hendrix up 2-0 over the Doors. We go to song number 3 for the Doors, and it's People Are Strange.

0: bonus.
1: Yeah, it's amazing. When I went on Ranker.com to do this, it's amazing how many hits the Doors had. You just kind of forget about.
2: Yep.
1: Absolutely. People Are Strange, you're going to get ready to vote 821-9696. It's People Are Strange against Purple Haze.

0: People are strange against purple haze.
1: Man.
0: 821-9696. Jerry Elliott.
2: While I kiss the sky, not kiss this guy.
0: Sorry, Greg.
3: Misheard lyrics.
4: I'm gonna go against the current here. I'm going to go People Are Strange.
2: Yeah, you are. Yeah. That's my favorite Doors song. Yeah.
0: Christy?
3: You know what? That is my favorite Doors song as well. And hearing Purple Haze.
4: It's kind of cliche.
3: Yes. I'm going People Are Strange.
0: Okay. People of Strange. Ooh.
2: Jenny thought the same thing I did. Lost Boys. People Are Strange is at the end of Boys. Jenny texted that.
0: By 3 votes, People Are Strange.
3: We all concur.
2: We're all strange.
0: Yes. Doors 1, Jimi Hendrix 2. We go to song number 2. If you're just tuning in, this is Who's Better. It's the Doors versus Jimi Hendrix. We are on song number 2. Jimi Hendrix leads 2-1. You get to vote at the beginning of the second song of what song you prefer at 821-9696. So let's go. Song number 2, according to Ranker.com, is Light My Fire.

0: you remember the Doors movie where they're doing Ed Sullivan and the nerdy executive goes, Ed would like you guys to change the lyrics to
1: right.
0: Girl, We Couldn't Get Much Better. Remember that? And then Morrison looks at the camera and, Girl, We Couldn't Get Much Higher.
2: Yeah, that's an iconic scene right there.
0: Yep. Light My Fire. 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

0: wrestling fans know that one. Q196 Christy Kemper, what say you?
1: Voodoo Child, slot return. Jimi
0: All
1: Hendrix.
0: Right, to make this interesting, 821-9696, the listeners have Light My Fire.
1: Oh.
0: Yes, not by a lot, but right? They have Light My Fire, probably about 6 votes right now.
2: It's up, Jerry to you. It's up to you, Greg. That is a tough one. Light yeah, my fire for me. Light my fire.
0: We got a tie ball game, kids.
2: Well, you hear some of those songs. Man, does it, my mind's just flooded with
1: man.
2: Memories.
1: Blown, man.
2: Memories, man. Wow.
1: Nope. 2-2.
0: 2-2, song number one, according to Ranker.com for both bands. 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

0: What was the name of that one?
1: I bet they were boring live.
2: Yeah.
3: But I think they were great live because Morrison was crazy.
1: Yeah, but they were only, I think they only did like 90 minute sets.
0: Oh, gotcha.
2: Well, all the songs are a minute and a half.
1: 3 hours of those back to back. I mean, that's. Yeah. Ooh,
2: or their one whole show was the end.
0: Yeah.
1: Yikes.
0: Get ready to vote 821-9696. It's Break On Through against All Along the Watchtower. No reason.

0: 1-96-96. By the way, people are going, what about this song? What about that? It's ranker.com, not us. So where's L.A. Woman?
1: L.A. Woman, that's a good, it's a banger. Yeah,
0: it's not our choice.
2: We're not picking them.
3: Thank you.
0: Yeah, so it's ranker.com.
3: How do they have Peace Frog in the five and not Riders on the Storm?
0: I don't know. Riders on the Storm wasn't even close, like L.A. Woman either.
3: Yeah.
0: Yeah. Wow. Especially with the Doors, there wasn't a lot of votes, so you could easily influence the votes
3: Sure.
0: Jerry Elliott, what say you?
3: Surprising myself, I got to go Watchtower on that.
1: Okay.
3: Yep.
0: Christy Kemper.
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2: 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I'm going Break On Through the Doors.
0: Mm. 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
6: Since we have lawyers in all 50 states, I see and hear lots of lawyer ads. It seems that most are bragging on what they got their clients. But be careful. 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
2: 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We got a left lane block, 670 East, right past 71 South. That is due to an accident, and it began yesterday. It's going to be with us for 2 weeks. The ramp 70 East to 71 South will be shut down. 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
0: All right, let's wrap up who's better. It was song number one by The Doors, Break On Through, against Along the Watchtower by Jimi Hendrix. You voted at 821-9696. The winner is this one.

0: 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Sunshine today at a high 83, we got showers and thunderstorms overnight, tonight going to be breezy, low 63 and mostly sunny for Thursday, and a high 81, it is 61 right now. A little community meeting regarding the future of McCoy Park was held last night as neighborhood residents, they shared some of their ideas for the park, which has sparked controversy because of plans for that new women's soccer training facility that's going to tear down their park. A lot of the residents expressed disappointment over the changes to the park and that city officials haven't been really truthful about what they promised. Groundbreaking on the park projects expected to begin before the end of the year. And, of course, it's got to get approval from Columbus City Council.
1: Hey, was it $250 million the city was given for the soccer team?
2: Is that what
0: yes.
2: it was?
0: Yes. I think it was. Or was, 205 million or something like that.
1: And aren't they 300 million short for the schools?
0: Yeah.
1: So that makes sense.
3: That
1: hey,
3: math adds up.
1: Hey, we
0: totally
1: need
0: makes
1: 300
0: sense.
1: Million for our schools, but let's bring a women's soccer team that's not going to make money to the town. I'm all for I'm all for women's sports.
0: Yeah, that's not the point.
1: But if
0: At
1: we need
0: cost,
1: money for schools... Right?
0: I think the education of our young people should come first.
2: They gave Dolan. Is it Dolan?
1: Jimmy Haslam.
2: Or Haslam.
0: Haslam, yeah.
1: But.
2: It's private money, not public.
1: No. They're doing the park again. It's going to take $250 million.
2: To get the facility to draw the team.
1: Yes.
2: Yeah,
1: the city is spending $250 million.
2: Yeah.
1: Where, like, yeah, it's.
2: That's priority.
1: Yes, which Man. Is super weird.
2: A little mixed up, isn't it?
1: Yeah.
0: A lot of pushback from Ohio residents regarding data centers and Buc-ee's. More than 1,800 people have signed a petition opposing the construction of that Buc-ee's in Mansfield. They're concerned about the traffic, the environmental impact, crime, safety, property values. City Council okayed the development. 74,000 square feet, 120 fueling stations. This is right near 71. The planned opening date is in 2028.
3: Yeah, I'll tell you, they're wrong. They're wrong. I'm all in on the Buc-ee's, Jerry.
2: That's kind of a hot intersection now.
3: Yeah.
2: Well, that's the big one
3: that's
2: when you're going
3: up
2: 71. Yeah. Hmm. I mean, that makes perfect sense to put it there.
0: Sure.
3: Property values, I think they're wrong. They're going to go through the roof. I'd buy a house right there.
0: You buy a house, of course. Walking
3: Give me some
0: distance
3: beaver nuggets.
0: Against, and some brisket. Beaver nuggets and brisket. And Ohio State rising sophomore golfer Vaughn Harbor is about to face a pretty big challenge. So the idea of playing against the world's best golfers, kind of an intimidating thought for anybody, but for Vaughn, a former Division I state champ, he feels ready. So across the country, it was back on June the 8th that golfers were playing 36 holes at 8 different qualifying sites for a final shot to make the upcoming U.S. Open in Shinnecock Hills in New York. The DeSales grad had shot a bogey-free 67 in the first round of the U.S. Open final qualifier at Lakes Golf and Country Club in Westerville and needed to finish his second round really strong. He did! At 20 years old, Harbor is now going to join 18 other amateur and compete against the best competition in one of golf's most prestigious tournaments.
2: He's going to need his game at Shinnecock.
0: Yeah, going to need
3: it. When is that? This weekend?
2: This week, okay. Yeah.
1: So. When you said Shinnecock, Greg was interested.
2: The,
1: yeah, he just peeked up.
2: The rough, oof, I mean, like 3 feet high.
3: Oof.
2: Yeah.
3: Watch out for ticks.
2: Yeah. They were there. Well, then there's that. They were there in 2018, I want to think, was the last time they hosted an Open. And the players already bitching.
0: Oof. Oh, really?
2: I mean, oh, they just cry, these guys.
0: Whiners.
2: Yeah. Mm. Tough course, man.
0: Well, good luck.
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1: Yeah! What a beautiful day.
2: Beautiful. It'll look sparkling through my new clean windows, Torg.
1: Yeah, you got your windows cleaned?
2: I have a personal rule as a homeowner over the years. I always did it myself. Well, this current home in the back, even the window guys don't have windows or ladders high enough to get to certain windows in the back of the house. That's the whole back of the house that backs to the woods.
3: Sure, to get all the
2: It's just
3: dirt,
2: glass, top to bottom. And they get filthy. And you don't even realize how bad they get. And so I would do it, except I'm not doing that ladder that high.
3: Not at your age.
2: Yeah. No. That would be just my luck, wouldn't it?
1: So what did they...
2: So for the last decade in this house, I've been hiring it out, and it's always a guy like Greg with his kid on a Saturday, and they half-ass it. And this Russian kid walking down, going door

0: a door like a week ago. I talked to him in the street, and I set it up for Tuesday, yesterday. And he comes. I bet he was there 6-7 hours. And his price was good. It was like $250 for the entire home.
1: Wow.
0: Inside, outside, screens, and the tracks. You know, where you put the rag in the track with a screwdriver, because those get really bad.
2: For $250?
0: So I threw him, I gave him $300 when he left. But he was telling me the story, when you go door to door in the city of Columbus, you have to be licensed. Now, all the bug people that have been pestering me, pun intended,
1: same
0: the last
1: here.
0: 3-4 weeks, I don't think they're licensed, but maybe the company is licensed.
1: So the company would have, because they come to my place and they're a licensed company.
0: But do they have a lanyard around their neck?
1: They do.
0: With the, okay,
1: yeah.
0: The bug people that stop in my place have not been. And this guy parked on my street. That's when I saw him and hired him for yesterday. He was three streets over. Sure enough, cops pull up. He said five cars were there. And I said, well, you don't have a company shirt on. You
1: you're
0: don't
1: just
0: have a,
1: dude,
0: lanyard
1: yeah.
0: around. You're just a, and you're,
1: with a squeegee
0: your vehicle
1: in a bucket.
0: Is on my street, and it's a new vehicle. It didn't have a license plate. I go, I can kind of see, but some Karen called the cops in Perry Township. They cuffed him, put him in the back of a vehicle, and they didn't take him in. But he would just explain, "What do you? I'm trying to get work.
1: Yeah,
0: I want to work. That's why I'm here. I'm you know, the guy couldn't have been more innocent. And maybe it was his accent because he's Russian. I don't know. But they detained him.
1: Wow.
0: Before letting him go, and people are fearful. People are afraid.
2: How are the middle-aged women getting off the hook? They're destroying this company, this country. They really are, the middle-aged Karens.
0: But he said when he was cuffed, before they put him in the back of the vehicle, another lady in the neighborhood drove by, stopped, rolled her window down, and said, yeah, that's the guy that was banging on my door. Banging on my... He's soliciting you for work. He's not banging. He's not trying to get it. And she goes, take him away, and then she sped off. What the hell? And we laughed about it yesterday, you know, looking back, but wow. Yeah, you got to be licensed, apparently, to go door to door.
1: Poor kid.
2: Yeah. Karen strikes back. Yeah.
0: But like the firewood guys, they're not licensed.
1: Right. The people that sell meat
0: the
1: from their truck?
0: Cleaners,
1: or is
0: the
1: that
0: meat
1: just me?
0: Salesman.
3: I think that's just you.
1: I did. I
0: and
1: bought meat
0: 30,
1: off a truck.
0: Yeah, but that 30 years ago.
1: Yeah.
0: You've been telling that story. That's in your greatest hits album.
4: Torg and Elliot.

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4: Jerry.

0: if you're just tuning in, recap quickly the story that you just had.
1: I had a kid going door to door looking to do wash windows. And I hired him, and he showed up yesterday. And while he was working, we were BSing. And he said that shortly after he solicited, banged on my door, he was three streets over, and one cop pulls up, two cops, five cop cars. Some neighbor alarmed that a single lone man going door to door was a threat. And couldn't have been more innocent, but they cuffed him, put him in the back of a vehicle. No, they didn't run him in. They did not officially arrest him, but he was cuffed. And he was a strapping Russian lad. So maybe he was a threat to the Perry Township police.
0: That's the Karens.
1: I don't know, but the Karens in the neighborhood, everybody's so fearful. A guy's just looking for work. He's not.
0: So I didn't want to,
1: But you notice whenever they knock on your door and then they stand back like 10 feet now?
0: No. So yesterday I almost got, I wouldn't say I almost got arrested by the cops called on me. I was doing a video. I went downtown in German Village and did like six videos yesterday. So I don't want to give too much away, but there's a iconic building in Columbus downtown that's empty, or the company left, and I wanted to do a video on what's in the building, right?
1: Yeah.
0: So
1: known building.
0: Yes, it's a very known building.
1: Why the reluctance to say what it is?
0: Because I haven't released it yet. I want people to watch it. That's my tease. My tease is watch. Okay. Go to our social media pages later today.
1: It's kind of integral to the story here.
0: Yes, but I think people can figure out it's an iconic company that's no longer in Columbus. They're in Indianapolis now.
1: Yeah.
0: But I wanted their name is still on the building. So I wanted to know who's in the building. So I go to the door and I try to open the door and it's locked. And I see a lady like at the front desk and she's kind of looking at me and I'm filming like what's inside, da da da da da. And I see her pick up the phone and she walks over to me but doesn't open the door. She says, "Yeah, what are you doing? Yes, I've called the police. They're on their way." And I said, I'm doing a video. I'm with a radio station. I'm doing a social media video on, and I insert it name.
1: Says, yeah.
0: "They're not here anymore. You got to leave. The cops are on their way." And the door is locked, lady. I can't reach you. I have a phone in my hand.
1: It's
0: and
1: funny.
0: She was so paranoid. "Well, they're on their way. You got to go. You got to go.
1: Yeah,
0: they're not here anymore." They're
1: afraid.
0: Yeah.
1: They're very, very fearful. There's no question. Yeah. There's no question. Now, I don't want to tell you my story, but there's two reactions because these videos are mandated for all of us. And it's not just us. It's every TV station. Look, when you're out socially, you see everybody. I mean, it's just so common.
2: It's commonplace now.
1: Two different reactions. When I went into the beer store for the Cube Brew in the bargain room thing, guy leaned right into it, man. He knew he saw it, and he wants the pub, and he was all about it. Answered, I screamed, "Where's the bargain room?" And he, right down there. You know, he was a willing participant.
2: Trip.
1: Or it's that reaction you got yesterday.
2: "What are you doing? You don't film me. You can't film here."
1: And generally, the older people freak out that they're being recorded. What are you doing? What do you feel guilty? What are you stealing something? Why the fear of being recorded?
2: I just think a lot of people
1: and
2: don't
1: people
2: like
1: try
2: being
1: to
2: recorded.
1: Tell
2: period.
1: You that they can't be, but yet there's.
0: But you can.
1: Yeah, that's not against the law.
0: No,
1: you can do that.
0: 100%. Yeah,
1: 100%.
2: You don't need someone's permission if you're recording someone. You can ask them. By the way, is it okay?
1: No.
2: This is going to go on social platforms.
1: No, that'd be polite. There's etiquette.
2: Right.
1: I'm just saying,
2: right.
1: If you're on a public sidewalk and you're recording, the store owner can't come out and tell you to stop.
0: Agree, yes.
1: They cannot.
0: This is how well our videos work. Like, I was going to keep this like a secret or whatever, but I did this, I do these series of like, I'm trying to find the best wings of Columbus. So I did one at Old Bill Bailey's in Lancaster, right? And I did the video, we put it out.
1: What is it, Old Bill
0: Bailey's? It's like a dive bar with wings.
1: Okay,
0: they have a wing
1: okay.
0: place, right?
1: Okay.
0: And they double fry their wings. I do this video, they ran out of wings 3 days later. They had a shipment of wings.
1: Yeah,
0: I do the video.
1: Right, right.
0: And I only know this because one of our listeners came in for wings and the bartender said, yeah, we had a radio guy do a video on wings.
1: Isn't that great?
0: And we sold out in 3 days.
1: Oh, that is great.
0: So, I mean, I would say to businesses, let us do videos because you're going to get so much free advertising, you're going to lose your mind.
1: Right. I got that little Italian specialty market by me. I'm going to do one for them. Vincenzo's.
3: Mm-hmm.
1: But yeah, it's I'm surprised.
0: I am too.
1: But I'm old.
0: Yeah.
1: But I am shocked at the reaction that we're getting, starting to get, or we've been getting on these videos. Christy, you got to hear about yours when you're out socially.
2: All the time.
1: Yeah. Mm-hmm.
2: All the time.
0: Yeah, I get more comments about videos than I do the radio show.
1: It's great. Yeah, yeah. Well, I think that's the
2: that's
1: objective
2: the point.
1: Here.
2: That's the point.
0: Susan
2: yeah.
0: chimes in and says the middle-aged Karens will be the country's undoing. I think the world's undoing. I'm sure they have middle-aged Karens in Europe, right?
1: Right, right.
0: In Italy, the Karens in Italy.
3: We have Karens and Jessicas now.
2: Take your pick.
3: Yeah.
1: And those women and their reaction are videos unto themselves to the person holding the phone. Now you got even more contact.
0: You know, the thing is, though, I worry about someone having a weapon.
3: That's true.
0: Like really pissing them off.
3: That's
0: at someone. Because you can carry now.
1: But most, if you're a small business, if you're mom and pop and somebody's doing a video, you want that. Unless it's negative.
0: Yeah.
1: You know, they're taken down. But if your bathroom's so dirty that someone would make a video
0: clean
1: out of it, then clean it.
0: Ooh, Jerry, you gave me an idea.
1: Yeah.
0: I think I'm going to do Torg's videos of public restrooms.
1: Yeah.
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1: We just played that spot by Big Rick, QC Kinetics. You guys weren't in here. It was just me and Greg yesterday. And Big Rick comes in and he had his... What did Greg... Did he have his final shot at QC Kinetics? Or is he going to get his final shot?
2: The big shot. I don't know if it's the final shot. But it's
1: the big shot.
2: The big shot.
1: And he said to me, he goes, hey... He was talking about how good he was feeling. He goes, did you ever play hockey? I go, well, I played rec league hockey as an adult. And he goes, well, man, I'm feeling so good. I'm going to play hockey again. I go, oh, that's good for you. And he goes, we should have a Big Rick hockey team and a Torg hockey team and do a charity hockey game. And I go, yeah, man, I could coach a hockey team. He goes, no, we should play.
2: We should play.
1: And I said, are you insane? I'm not going to get in shape to play hockey. He goes, no, we could do it for charity. I go, I'd rather write a check for charity than get in shape. Yeah. Like, honestly, like what?
2: I'm good.
1: I'm a 50-year-old man. Why would I want to get in shape for anything? Like, I almost died. I almost died twice in the last 2 years, and it hasn't even pushed me to get into shape. Why would I want to get in shape for a hockey game?
3: The morning show, we're skating. We did the show one morning from the ice house.
4: Oh, that's right.
3: And just dicking around on skates was too much.
1: Yeah.
3: Archie and I were out there. It was... That's a lot of hustle. That's a hell of an exercise.
1: It is, especially when you're older to get into shape for that.
3: Yeah,
1: no,
3: right.
1: Thank you.
3: Well, and he may say that, but...
1: Yeah. How about
3: he's really out of shape.
1: How about Big Rick has a team and we'll get Erica Branson to coach the other team?
4: That would work.
1: How about we'll do that? Or Cam Atkinson can coach the other team.
2: Right.
1: Let's do something like that. Like, I'm going to get in shape for a... hockey game.
3: Right.
1: I don't even care if we
3: he's got ideas, that guy.
1: Yes.
3: He's got ideas.
1: He does have ideas.
3: He's an idea guy.
1: And it's in shape. Just don't include me in your getting in shape conversation. Here's Michael Evans.
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5: Hey, good morning, everybody. Welcome to Wednesday. Hope you're having a great day. We start off with, a little bit of a couple love nuggets, albeit... kind of a different love nuggets than what you might expect. Wanting everybody to know, he's telling everybody, Chris Tucker swears that he has been celibate for 3 years and is waiting for the perfect love and the perfect woman and the perfect marriage that will last forever. Chris Tucker was married to Aja Pryor for 7 years. They were divorced in 2003. They had one child. Again, he swears it's true, but his sister, Chris's sister, says she doesn't know if she believes it or not. I don't know. I kind of believe it. There you go. Hey, there is word that Taylor Swift and Travis Kelce's wedding over the 4th of July at Madison Square Garden will cost $7 million. Is that true? Have 1,000 guests? Is that true? I don't know. They're keeping it kind of quiet. However... the over-underline, how long this marriage will last? 7 years. 7 years. Boy, I hate to think they spent $7 million and it lasts under 7 years. Time will tell, and poop! I wasn't invited. Movie news. More emails all saying they love Disclosure Day. We knew it would do great box office, but coming in number one last week at $44 million... that is really great. Now, keep in mind, the movie is almost 3 hours long. That means that the movie has fewer showings than a two-hour movie and still did great box office. And some real good show business news. Stick with me here. The year-to-year end, they do it twice a year, of official box office numbers is in from January 1 to June 15th. And from this year to last year, it's actually up from last year. For the record, during the last year, January 1 to June 15th, the box office took in $3,690,638,441. That's what came through the box office last year. This year, during the same dates, $4,166,089,905. Again, that's up 13%. TV must see. although it's been out for a while. World War II with Tom Hanks on the History Channel. It is beyond fabulous. 20 episodes. Takes you through the entire World War II war. From all sides. Great, never-before-seen footage. I mean, it is just fabulous. For history buffs, this is a must-see. And it will also give you a sense of gratefulness to those millions of men and women who gave their lives for the freedoms that we all take for granted now. I mean to tell you, World War II with Tom Hanks on the History Channel is one of the best television shows ever, period. And the top five most watched TV shows released last week before the World Cup. Number five, most watched, 60 Minutes. Number four, Stanley Cup Game. That would be Game 2. Number three, the Tonys. Number two, the NBA Game 2. Number one, the NBA Game 1. Boy, a lot of facts and figures today, I'll say that. Hey, have a fabulous day, and let's do it again tomorrow. Mike Evans, see ya.
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0: 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Left lane is blocked 270 East at 670 East. We got an accident in that location and still dealing with this little issue. The left lane is blocked. The ramp 315 South to 670 East. That is due to an accident as well. And that's QFM96 Traffic. 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Sunshine today going to have a high of 83. Showers and thunderstorms tonight, breezy and a low 63. Mostly sunny for Thursday and a high 81. It is 62 right now. So that alleged plot to detonate explosives and shoot people at the White House UFC event was thwarted after a Knox County mom alerted police.
1: Way to go, mama.
0: To her son's concerning activity. And all of that led to the arrest of 19-year-old Tyson Proper of Danville on June the 10th. A recent high school grad Proper charged with conspiracy to commit an offense against the U.S., attempted murder of an officer or employee of the U.S., possession of a firearm and furtherance of a crime of violence, and receipt or transfer of a firearm used to commit a felony.
2: Well, when you look at him, he fits the stereotype, doesn't he? Like, career criminal.
0: 19
2: gonna
0: years
2: be in
0: old.
2: Jail, but he looks like he's 45.
0: He does. He got a hairline of a 60-year-old.
2: I bet you he's got back hair like crazy, too.
0: Oh, you think?
2: Yeah.
0: I'm saying that. He's going to be very burly.
2: Yeah, he's going to be popular in prison. I don't think they're picky.
0: One of five arrested, but I think they're looking at least 23 people that were involved in this this little plot. It was thwarted. Not having a valid liquor license and numerous shootings and other violence, not the best way to own a bar. City Attorney Zach Klein agrees, which is why Culture Lounge, Culture with a K on the north side, has been boarded up and shut down. Property Action Team closed the lounge after multiple recent shootings and other violent crimes. In fact, Columbus police have gone to that location 10 times since October of last year for various crimes. And Buffalo Wild Wings, itty bitty little wings, is leaning into their fans who just want to stay home, keep their fat ass on the couch, and enjoy saucy wings without the weight. So the chain is debuting their very first ever Columbus area Go location this coming Saturday the 20th in Sunbury. This Go concept designed for guests who are on the move constantly, either to a picnic, some kind of event, or just simply in their home on the couch. This new format centers on digital ordering. That's where guests can pick up their meal or have it delivered without competing for wait times with diners who are sitting at the table.
3: What did you compare that to earlier, Greg? What was it?
1: Wingstop.
0: Wingstop.
1: Yeah.
3: Have you ever been in and get there? Have you ever, yeah,

0: There's a few concepts like Wing Snob. Have you seen those?
1: No, Wing Snob.
0: There's a few of those around.
2: Is that a joke?
0: It's the same thing. It's just a to-go.
2: This isn't a punchline. That's legitimate.
0: No, it's a Sawmill Road. Sawmill and Hard Hat.
2: I thought you were about to say a punchline.
0: No.
2: And?
0: Wing Snob.
2: Yeah,
0: wing,
2: Jerry. And?
0: Wing Stop.
2: I mean, it makes sense. Nobody wants to go.
0: When you're in a hurry, I guess.
2: Yeah.
0: I don't know. But that would suggest also that they're all pre-made.
2: I mean, so are B-dubs, I'm sure. So are Roosters.
0: They're all, and then they just shovel them into a bag and out you go, huh?
2: Mm-hmm. You pour whatever sauce you want on them.
0: Yeah, I guess.
2: I mean, that's the only thing that's different.
0: Out the door.
2: Is what flavor.
0: Yeah. Maybe the wings are cold and you just have hot sauces. You roll them in and boom.
2: Boom, you're good to go.
1: Yeah.
2: Either way, diarrhea. Let's be honest.
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2: Hold tight. Torg and Elliot will be right back after The Rock.

0: the water cooler today. Christy's got a video. I'm putting a video. It's the talk of the town. 29 years ago today, 1997, it was Sodfest at Germain Amphitheater.
1: Hey, come on, Columbus.
2: We've been waiting around for a long time and listen, there's some that done went down. Some badass ain't got nothing to do with anybody in here. Everybody here is totally respected. Ain't no way Ozzy coming to Belmont tonight. I know you ain't gonna like that at all, but he done called us up and done told us to jam for y'all. He done picked everybody out straight up personally and said, look, so we jam for these because you don't want nobody coming out of here disrespected, unnerved, or anything like that. He loves everybody in the motherfucking place. Sabbath, Osborne, look, listen to me, straight up. Everybody in this whole motherfucking place sat up here and you watch us jam, everybody. God bless all y'all. Thank y'all very much. Y'all are awesome. Seriously, sir.
3: Policies will be announced in the upcoming days. Please drive home safely.
4: Who was that? Was that
5: that was somebody with Jermaine, I think.
4: Yeah. I thought it was Zach Wilde or somebody.
0: No, the first one was.
5: Wasn't that
0: Pantera? Someone from
5: Pantera? It was somebody from Pantera, yes.
0: Yeah, because they took the stage and had to tell everybody. Did they go, and if you know about this, 821-9696, and if you were there, 821-9696, because I'm interested to find out.
4: Yeah, Phil.
0: What was it all
4: that was
0: about?
4: Phil.
0: Yeah.
6: I bet there's some Joe Befootslick out there who still has a piece of the damn sod sitting in his behind his bar.
5: It's got a little mason
6: basement.
5: Jar.
6: Yeah.
0: You know they do.
6: Yeah.
0: You know, you can buy Jerry sod.
6: That went national, that
0: yes.
6: story. That made the national news.
5: Yeah, look at the poster for it back in
0: that's
5: the day.
0: Sweet.
5: Yeah.
0: You can go on eBay right now and buy sod or turf from pretty much any stadium across the country.
6: Right.
0: So I'm assuming they probably got some sod from Germain Amphitheater somewhere.
6: Wow, that's a stretch.
5: And that's the video that I...
0: Yeah, that's what I have too.
6: It was a mess. But brand new sod, they shouldn't have even had a show. You know what I mean? The timing of that was... Of course people
5: they
6: were
5: broke
6: gonna
5: out
6: lift
5: the
6: it up.
5: Windows at the ticket office. They broke those windows. They overturned a car.
0: It's like a New York front. Knicks celebration.
6: Yeah.
4: I think people have pieces of the fence, too, I remember.
6: Clip number two, J.D. Vance sat in with the lovely ladies on The View.
7: I'm surprised at how tall you are. He's very tall.
8: Well, if you only see somebody on TV, you just see their, in my case, giant heads.
7: Well,
8: it hides how tall
7: heads.
8: I am. Yeah. That's right.
9: We are the table of big heads here.
8: So
9: Alyssa,
8: this is a show of MAGA Republicans, right? That's what my media team told me? Okay, good.
9: Well, we'll find out.
6: I guess.
0: That was the best part of the interview. Yeah. After that, it was... Woo!
6: He said afterwards on The Five with Gutfeld that it wasn't as bad as he thought it was going to be.
0: No,
5: it's what he expected.
6: He said it wasn't so bad.
0: Yeah. Let me give you a recap. Whoopi would ask a question. JD would start to answer the question. Within 5 seconds, Sonny would jump in and ask a question. Joy would then jump in after that. He was not able to answer any questions because every time he started, I think that was by design.
5: And he called Whoopi out on something. Well, you're saying this, then give me an example. Well,
6: she said disappearance of black people from museums. And he said, name one.
5: Yeah, name one.
0: No, black artifacts.
6: Black anything.
0: Yeah.
5: Erasing black culture.
6: Exactly.
0: They wouldn't let that poor guy talk.
5: No. Yeah. And that was the plan.
0: Yeah.
5: And every time they said something, the audience would clap.
0: Yeah. Well, it's by design because if they say something, right? Because they bang on the same thing every day.
5: Oh, absolutely.
0: Right? And if he says something to disprove their theory, then they can't say it anymore. So they need to interrupt him so they can continue their...
5: Their narrative.
6: It's shocking that it's still on the air. But we've been saying that for 10 years.
0: No, it gets attention, though. It's...
6: Yeah, but a small percentage.
0: Mm.
6: That time of day,
0: every middle-aged housewife is watching that show.
6: Yep. Every middle-aged housewife.
0: Well, if you lean that way, you
6: 100%
0: are. Well, there you go. I get 30% of that core audience. Judge Judy's not getting that.
6: Yeah, I bet she does.
0: Well, she's not.
6: I bet it's a lot bigger of ratings.
0: I don't know. She's not around anymore.
6: The View.
0: What, is Steve Wilkos' show going to get more ratings than The View? Jennifer Hudson or Kelly Clarkson?
6: Probably
0: come
6: a
0: on.
6: Lot cheaper to produce Steve Wilkos than it is those five salaries.
0: Yeah. Now, listen, I would rather watch Steve Wilkos over those five sea hags, but...
6: Yeah.
0: I mean, hell,
6: It's just surprising that it's still on the air.
0: Surprised I'm still on the air.
6: Well,
4: they say the same thing
5: day.
4: About us.
5: Yeah. Every day we come in, we still have a job.
6: You go, ladies. You go.
0: You go, ladies. You give us hope. There's a Tesla's releasing an album on July the 17th. They dropped a new song yesterday. It's called Never Alone.

0: I like it.
1: Yeah, it sounds like Tesla.
0: Sounds fresh though.
1: Yeah.
0: All right, World Cup, clip number four. Argentina's Lionel Messi had the first ever hat trick in soccer World Cup history. He is now tied for the most goals in Cup history.
2: Nico Gonzalez, Lionel Messi, Lionel Messi!
0: What a treat for those fans that were there.
1: Yeah, to see something like that.
0: Right.
1: I've never seen maybe I have, but boy, you look back and you go, wouldn't it be great to see a no-hitter in baseball?
0: Yeah, I've never seen a no-hitter.
1: I saw Felix P.A. hit for the cycle in Baltimore.
0: Your guy Pete Crow Armstrong just did it.
1: Yeah, the other day. Too bad they can't get a win ever. how about a win and less hit for the cycles?
0: Do you see that kid for the Cardinals? You know who Jordan Blaze is?
1: No.
0: He's the 13-year-old. When he was 13 years old, he was the viral sensation putting in 500-foot homers. He's 13 years old. He's in a major league ballpark, and he's just slamming them.
1: Really?
0: Well, he made the pros. He's a rookie with the Cardinals, and he had his first home run, and it was like a 600-foot shot.
1: He's on roids.
3: He's crushing it, yeah.
1: I'm saying it right now. Yeah. He's on roids. He's juicing.
3: Pee in a cup. Let's go.
1: Come on. Yeah. You're with the Cardinals. You're cheating. Conor McGregor was on the Uncrowned podcast.
0: Speaking of roids.
1: Yes. He's ready for his UFC return July the 11th.
4: I'm in a calm state of mind. Zen, if you will. And I'm composed and I'm committed to this bout and to my career. So that's pretty much where I'm at right now.
5: Why are you committed? Why are you even coming back? What's the point?
4: Oh my
5: God. What's the motivation?
4: For the fun of it, for the joy, for the thrill, for the competition. And I haven't been, I yawn for this, Ariel. I yawn for competition. So, you know, many times we've been speaking here like this and had nothing on the horizon or uncertainty. Now we have a date, an opponent. It's very invigorating.
5: Was there ever a point where you thought you would never come back, that your final act, if you will, in the UFC would be that fight against Dustin Poirier?
4: No. I always knew I'd come back. This is the pain game. Who can last the longest? Who can withstand? And I can withstand.
0: It's all about the thrill. The thrill is gone.
3: The thrill is gone.
1: He's been fighting legal problems too. I mean,
0: yeah,
1: that dude is a mess.
0: He needs a paycheck.
6: He's just fighting everything, isn't he?
1: Yes.
0: I thought he was going to get into politics.
1: I think he got his ass kicked. Yeah.
4: Oh, joy, man. For the thrill. For the competition.
6: The thrill.
0: For the thrill.
1: We should do a definitive answer, the funniest accents.
6: let's do a Guy Ritchie movie where you can't understand anything they say.
1: Right. You know, I watched the gentleman with my buddy was in town. We watched that Guy Ritchie gentleman.
6: Yeah.
1: And he goes, dude, can you put on closed caption? I go, dude, it's Guy Ritchie.
6: Yeah, exactly.
1: Everything he does, he has like 10 guys who can't speak English.
6: Oh, my God. And you got to rewind and go, what? Did they say?
1: You're friends with me. You should be fluent and stupid.
6: Fluent and gibberish.
7: It's Torg and Elliot.
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4: 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This is 270 East on the south side. Got an accident in that location, but everything else is looking good. And that's QFN96 traffic.
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1: After premieres in New York and Macon, Georgia, the Greg Allman documentary, The Music of My Soul, opens in theaters today. Having been diagnosed with terminal cancer back in 2012, he and his manager, Michael Lehman, discussed how to handle his legacy. Lehman saying one of the things they discussed was the documentary.
2: We all knew the songbook. We all knew the rock star. But no one really knew that shy, southern, wounded, damaged, beautiful soul that a very few select got to see. And so we talked about the doc, and I shared with Greg the importance of trying to show who he was as a human, as someone that loved people, as someone that loved humanity in general, and animals and plants. And so with that in mind, I interviewed and met with a bunch of directors, and thankfully one of them was James Keach.
1: And James Keach, his older brother, actor Stacy Keach.
3: The Keach boys.
1: Greg Allman was 69 when he succumbed to liver cancer. It was May of 2017. So, yeah, again, that documentary is out today. Select theaters. Santana started the summer leg of their Oneness Tour with the Doobies, opening this last Saturday in the Chicago suburb of Tinley Park. Carlos Santana says he only has one reason for continuing to tour for 59 years.
4: To give people hope and courage is the only reason I'm on the road. You know, I never play music to be in show business or any of those things. For me, I learned that from my father. You play music to touch people's hearts, and you will remind them of enthusiasm and hope and courage.
1: And that tour will be at Riverbend tonight in Cincinnati. And congratulations to our winner who picked up 4 tickets for tonight's show. Enjoy yourself.
5: What a great interview when we had him on.
3: He was great, no doubt. But his health issue was just like a year ago in San Francisco, remember?
1: Yeah. They had to cancel the tours. Yeah. Motley Crue's biopic, The Dirt. Did we all see it in the room?
6: Oh, yes.
1: Well, it's coming to the big screen for the first.
5: Big.
1: Do I really want to see The Dirt on the big screen? Well, if you do, one night only, the showing will be held at 98 Regal Cinemas across the country and will also feature a bonus showing of the 1986 documentary Uncensored, as well as a special Q&A session with the band. This event is going to happen, again, one night only, June 27th.
5: That's all you need.
1: Hey, a piece of music history is up for auction. Handwritten lyrics by Jimi Hendrix for Room Full of Mirrors, written across 2 sheets of Londonderry hotel stationery, are about to be made available to, of course, the highest bidder. The song was never placed on an official Hendrix album during his lifetime, though an unaltered rough mix recorded 1 month before his death in 1970 was later released on a posthumous compilation. The album was called Rainbow Bridge in October of 71. Now, as of last night, the highest bid was $10,500. The auction contains the Hendrix lyrics as well as numerous other rock artifacts as well. We just heard the brand new song from Tesla. Makes sense about this. Tesla and Extreme are among the many acts booked aboard the Monsters of Rock Cruise. Woo! Again, bucket list for me. I'd love to go on one of those rock cruises. It'll sail next May 6th through the 11th from Los Angeles to Mexico.
3: I think they're pretty affordable.
1: Yeah, that's what
3: I
1: heard.
3: Rock cruises, yeah.
1: Who I saw Becoming Led Zeppelin. Did any of you see Becoming Led Zeppelin?
5: Yes, I did.
1: Okay. Well, it's been nominated for the Best Documentary Docu-Series at the UK's National Film Awards. The winners are going to be announced at a ceremony on July the 1st.
6: I think it's streaming on Netflix.
1: It is.
6: It's really good.
5: It's Netflix, I think,
1: isn't it? Yeah, I think it is, too.
3: Didn't it fall short in the theaters, though? Everybody that went.
5: Yeah, but it's a Led Zeppelin documentary. I mean, what are you expecting?
3: Correct.
5: Yeah.
1: No, it did. I mean, it did pretty well for what it was.
3: Okay.
1: I mean, to be a huge, even if you weren't a Zeppelin fan, just to see it. Def Leppard released a performance video of their brand new song, Rejoice, from their Vegas residency in February.

0: I'm telling you, a live performance like that, and granted, it was Vegas, so there's a lot of production involved. They sound amazing.
1: Yeah, they're good.
0: That song sounded just amazing.
2: Didn't they just
3: dancing?
2: They got their star in the Walk of Fame, didn't they?
0: Yeah, they did.
2: Yeah, like last week.
0: It was last week, yeah. And finally, yesterday, June 16th, marked the 30th anniversary of Van Halen parting ways with their second lead singer, Sammy Hagar. So following the death of their manager, Ed Leffler, the band signed with Rush's manager, Ray Daniels, who at the time was Alex Van Halen's brother-in-law. And he wanted to do a best-of album. Hagar said, no effing way. So at the same time, they were asked to contribute a song to the soundtrack for the movie Twister. And Hagar agreed, but when it was decided that one song would be featured on the soundtrack and another recorded would go on the Hits album, Sammy wasn't pleased. And this was compounded by the fact the band was recording another new song for the Hits album with their former singer, David Lee Roth. Things all came to a head on Sunday, June the 16th.
4: Eddie calls me up, it's actually on Father's Day in the morning, says, we got to talk, man, because he felt guilty, I guess. I don't blame him. Said, you never do what we want you to do. You always just doing whatever you want to do, and you never have been cooperative. I'm going, wait a minute. We co-wrote every song this band has done since 1986. We have a great writing relationship. What do you mean I never do what you guys want me to do? You know, as far as I'm concerned, we've done everything right. You know, it's like this is the first I've heard about this. And he said, you know, so I've had it, and I just went back and got David Lee Roth in the band, and I freaked out. That's how the whole thing happened. I thought this is the biggest betrayal I've ever seen.
0: No kidding. News of the split broke in July that year. Hagar saying he was fired. Eddie claimed, oh no, Sammy quit. So in September, Van Halen appeared infamous, the MTV Video Music Awards with Roth. However, Roth's antics that night pissed off Eddie, and the reunion came to a grinding halt. Yeah, one of the biggest band blow-ups, perhaps.
5: Aye, aye, aye.
0: Yeah, no kidding. And that's Rock Notes.
6: Torg and Elliott.

0: man.
1: Hey, Eric.
2: Hey, Torque. Hey, Elliot. Hey, Christy. How you guys doing?
3: Doing great.
0: Good. Tell us what you remember 29 years ago on Sodfest.
2: Yeah, it started off normal, but it got crazy pretty quick. I was home from college working the summer job, working parking, and early afternoon, my manager came riding up on his bicycle and said, "You guys need to form a human chain and sweep through the parking lot because we got a bomb threat. And you need to remove everybody from their cars and push them back." So that's what started it. And then it just turned crazy from there.
1: And I recall that parking lot. There was acres of concrete parking.
3: Yeah, there was.
1: Acres. That's why your boss was on a bike, because you couldn't walk the parking. I mean, that was huge. You're not the guy that used to let me in the back, are you?
2: That was part of our team, so yeah, it could have been me.
1: Yeah, sure. We used to come in the back. We had that place wired, but the parking lot, the pre-concert, for lack of a, I guess, tailgating, but nobody was out of their vehicles. The party in the parking lot. How long were you there? How long did you work there? How many summers?
2: So I did that right out of high school, so probably, five, six summers. Yeah.
0: So, Eric, tell us, when did you find out that Ozzy was not going to appear?
2: So after we swept through the parking lot, boss came back and he said, "Hey guys, there's going to be an announcement here soon, and just get ready." And that's all we heard. And then the next thing we heard was the announcement that you guys played earlier.
1: Yeah.
2: From the Germain people. And then it was just nuts. Mm. Go ahead.
0: Well, was it like right away, was it violence, the sod flying everywhere? Kind of take us through like what you saw.
2: Yeah, so we were still in the parking lot, still kind of forming that human chain. And then once that announcement happened, people started, coming out, and people were agitated for sure. And then it got more and more violent. People were, throwing stuff. And then we heard that, cars were being flipped over. The box office was broken into. And, we had those little flashlights. To direct traffic.
3: That's it. Wow.
2: Battery and ready.
0: Now, you personally, did you get harmed at all, or did you have to, push someone down, and or did you just run for your life and protect yourself?
3: Just get out of the way.
2: Yeah. So, again, the boss came flying up, and he's like, "That's it. Everybody into the building right now." So we had to duck and cover inside our little parking building that was fenced in, and we rode it out there. And next thing we knew, they had the helicopters and the police were all over the place. And I didn't get home till about 3 or 4 o'clock in the morning.
0: Wow.
3: Jeez.
0: Wow.
2: Yeah,
3: there were talking at what, at least 25,000-30,000 people there.
1: Yeah.
2: Oh, yeah.
1: And
2: yeah.
1: Christy, was it Polaris or was it Germain at that time?
3: It was Polaris.
1: That was Scott Steinecker and Promo West still.
3: Because wasn't that the inaugural season of Polaris Amphitheater, 1997?
1: Oh, no.
3: Was it earlier than
0: Eric,
3: that?
0: Eric, you worked there. Was it Polaris or Germain?
2: I believe at that point it was still Polaris, yeah.
0: Yeah.
1: Yeah, right.
0: Perfect. Eric, thanks so much, man.
2: You got it.
0: All right. Okay. Good stuff.
1: Yeah. We used to have so many shows there, Torg, rock shows, that we almost, remember we entertained the idea of just leaving the station van in front, because we parked it right at the box office, we had huge visibility there.
3: Yeah. Broadcasted live
1: and
3: a lot.
1: It was there so much, they said just leave it overnight, leave it, and then, yeah, the Eagles probably the pinnacle of players.
3: Exactly. And that was the
1: three consecutive nights, and everyone was, you couldn't fit anyone else in there.
3: No, it's packed.
1: I mean, like historic for that venue.
0: Wow.
1: Yeah, there were some great shows.
0: 29 years ago today.
3: That seems outrageous to think of that. 29, almost 30 years ago. We'll be talking about this again next year.
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3: From your QFM 96 Christopher Tire Auto Service Traffic Center, right shoulder block 71 South at Weber Road. We got an accident in that location, and another accident has some lanes closed. This is 42 both directions at Industrial Parkway, and that's QFM 96 traffic.

0: 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Sunshine today at a high 83. Some showers and thunderstorms tonight. Breezy, low 63, and mostly sunny for Thursday. Going to have a high of 81. It is 62 right now. So a little community meeting regarding the future of McCoy Park was held last night as neighborhood residents shared some of the ideas that they have, sparking some controversy due to plans for the new women's soccer training facility. A lot of residents expressed disappointment over the changes to McCoy Park, and city officials have not been really truthful about what was promised to them. Groundbreaking on the park projects expected to begin before the end of the year. Of course, it's got to get the thumbs up from Columbus City Council first. Lots of pushback from Ohio residents regarding data centers, and now pushing back against Buc-ee's. More than 1,800 people have signed a petition opposing the construction of the Buc-ee's in Mansfield. They say too much traffic. It's going to ruin the environment. We're worried about the kids and safety and, of course, our property values. City Council approved the development agreement, 74,000 square feet, 120 fueling stations, and it's right off 71. The planned opening is scheduled to be sometime in 2028.
1: I hate to argue with the fine people of Ohio, but you're wrong. Buc-ee's is an institutional treasure. We need more of them.
2: And it's an interstate exit. Yeah. It's not like this.
0: And it's Mansfield.
2: Yeah. Come on.
1: Yeah. Come on. More beaver nuggets for all.
2: They're not fitting one in Upper Arlington.
0: Mansfield needs a little bit more.
3: Yeah, who cares?
0: And Ohio State rising sophomore golfer Vaughn Harbor is about to face a pretty big challenge. So the idea of playing against the world's best golfers, a bit intimidating. But for Vaughn, a former Division I state champ, he feels ready. So across the country, it was back on June the 8th. Golfers were playing 36 holes at 8 different qualifying sites for a final shot to make the upcoming U.S. Open at Shinnecock Hills in Southampton, New York. So the DeSales grad shot a bogey-free 67 in the first round of the Open Final Qualifier at Lakes Golf and Country Club, which is in Westerville, and needed to finish his second round strong. Oh, he did. At 20 years old, Harbor's now going to join 18 other amateurs and compete against the best competition in one of golf's most prestigious tournaments. Congratulations.
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1: Chris, you left the studio. Your headphones. I'm worried about
2: Who
1: your
2: now?
1: Hearing.
2: What?
1: You're going to have like a funnel, like an oil funnel in your ear.
2: You know what's funny? My hearing is really, really good. Really good. I can hear things.
1: Yeah, if you crank everything up.
2: Well, no. We're at home and Jimmy's got his cell phone upstairs. He's clear on the other side of the house and I hear his phone ringing. And he's like, you can hear that? I'm like, well, yeah, can't you? He goes, no. I can't hear it. So, no, my hearing is really good.
3: Or Jimmy's is just really, really, really, really, really bad. Yeah. Worse than yours.
2: No, his is worse. Yeah, his is really bad. Ears playing in a band, yes. But no, I like it loud.
4: He's got all that hair covering his ears.
3: That too.
4: That's why.
2: Yeah, I just like it loud.
3: If it's too old, you're too loud.
2: You know
3: right?
2: what? If it's too Let's loud, go. You're too old. That's so right. shut up.
4: And Kemper, when you pull in the parking lot in the morning, if I beat you in, it's shocking to hear boop, boop, boop, boop, boop, boop. 5:10 in the morning.
2: Hey, that's my trip hop playlist.
4: And you're speeding. You come wheeling in real fast, and all you hear is that beat, that boom, boom, boom, boom, boom.
2: And then I hear Jerry singing a country song sitting in his truck.
1: Yeah. And I have rock and roll.
2: Yes, there we go. Yes. See, we're all three different.
4: A rock and roll.
1: Yes.
4: Yes.
1: Tomorrow, definitive answer. And I think we got to just kind of follow up on that new pile of trash Spielberg just made and make it good for you.
2: Everyone's split on
4: this
2: it.
4: Weekend.
2: I didn't really give my review. I just said I was disappointed. That it wasn't
1: it wasn't
2: what it was billed to be. Let's just put
1: a
2: it that way.
1: Movie?
2: It was kind of a head fake. And when you sat and watched, you go, well, this is not what I was expecting.
4: So then the question becomes, what's the big film this summer?
2: Maybe
4: is it
2: going to
4: be this
2: Odyssey?
4: Mm-hmm.
2: Well, it's very telling.
4: We're already talking about that. You watch, that'll blow.
2: Yeah, maybe. This could be a good horror movie.
4: I don't know. Yeah.
1: Yeah, the horror movies are kicking ass.
2: I'd like to go see Obsession. I've heard great things about that.
3: It's still on my short list.
1: I've seen Back Rooms.
2: My daughter told me I have to see that.
1: You would love it.
2: Okay.
1: You would love it.
2: My kid told me. She goes, she goes, I'm not going to tell anything about it, but you need to go see it.
1: Kind of a Severance vibe.
2: Oh, really?
1: Absolutely. Yeah. Okay. You saw it, Greg?
3: Yeah.
1: Severance vibe,
3: Severance
1: right?
3: Severance vibe.

0: Yeah.
1: Is that still in theaters or can I get that streaming?
2: It's still in theaters.
0: Yep.
2: Theaters. Okay. Yeah.
1: Well, I'm not going back to my AMC because they didn't have any Milk Duds. So.
0: Oh!
2: Bring your own!
1: That was a bummer to my night.
0: Uh-oh, no Milk Duds. We're going to riot at Sodfest 2026.
1: Expired wine in a can and no Milk Duds. Yeah.
3: I like the Marcus theaters better than the AMC now. Because AMC was always the top.
1: Sure.
0: Yeah.
3: Regal was always... Well,
1: that's why the dirt is being shown at Regal Cinemas.
0: Yeah.
1: It's quite appropriate, isn't it?
3: Are there still dollar theaters?
0: I don't know.
1: Is there the one at Carriage Place?
3: $5?
1: On Bethel Road, remember that? It's Carriage Place?
0: It's now a $10 theater, Jerry.
3: Yeah, right.
0: Christy, what do you got going up today?
1: I'll have a keyword for you in the 1 o'clock hour if you would like to catch Styx and Don Felder at the Ohio State Fair. Going to be July the 29th, so be listening for that keyword that you'll text to 821-9696. And a song that got reworked many times and it had many different titles before it finally made it on the album. 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

0: Okay, okay, we'll admit it. 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

0: That is one hell of a way to wind down. 96 minutes of nonstop classic rock. Christy, on your Wednesday, good looking day so far. Be listening in the 1 o'clock hour. I will have a keyword for you if you'd like to catch Styx and Don Felder at the Ohio State Fair coming July 29th. In fact, the opening day of the State Fair, which runs until August the 9th. Once I give you that keyword and I spell it out for you, because it's important to spell correctly, then you text it to 821-9696 and you'll be going to the show. Classic Nooners, where were you on this day 29 years ago? If you were in Columbus, you definitely remember what happened. That's one of your Nooners coming up.
1: Turn it up, Columbus. This year, America celebrates 250 years of independence. And the story of freedom rocks on in Columbus, Ohio. 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Honoring the rebels, the dreamers, and the revolution that started it all. As we mark the 250th anniversary of the Declaration of Independence, we celebrate not just a moment in history, but the enduring spirit of Columbus. Happy birthday, America.
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0: Phoenix, Melissa Etheridge, Jackson Browne, they're all going to be performing at the 2026 Music, Film, and Entertainment Industry Spirit of Life Gala. Whew, I'm going to have to take a breath after reading that one. October 27th, going to be in Los Angeles, and it's a benefit for City of Hope. It's a cancer research and treatment organization. 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That is coming up very soon, July the 15th. And make sure you're listening to Big Rick in the 4 o'clock hour. All this week, he will have your opportunity to win a pair of tickets to see AC/DC at the shoe.
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0: loosely. 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I know we are I'm not allowed to say rain, because when I do, then it rains. Tomorrow night is going to be great. The weather's going to be perfect. Still a little humid, but not. It's hopefully not as bad as it was last week. I had sweat where I'd never thought I would sweat ever before. Rock This Way, they are going to be on the Flickinger Legal Group stage, all brought to you by Cap City Staging and our production partner, SKP. 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We're going to be at the Circleville Eagles for week 3. A song that got reworked many times with different titles. It's your first classic Nooner, and it's next.
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2: Journey often reworked ideas in recordings until the band was satisfied with the results before they finally committed them to vinyl. Velvet Curtain was an early instrumental, and it stayed on the shelf until keyboard player Greg Raleigh took it down and sculpted the track into a new song called Let Me Stay, which was almost included on their next album and only pulled off the last moment. When Steve Perry came on board, he rewrote the track again, adding a fresh chorus and shared vocals with Raleigh on the version that finally made it to record and the concert stage repertoire. Happy 79th birthday today to Greg Raleigh. 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

0: played it this morning during Rock Notes on the Torgan Elliott Show, but Def Leppard released a performance video of their new song, Rejoice, from their Vegas residency recently that was in February. You can watch it on YouTube. And listen, I know it's in Vegas, big production values, but my God, did they sound absolutely incredible, which is nice to hear because usually we're playing sound bites of people that sound awful. They sounded great. And in a related note, their guitarist Phil Collin plays on Not Bad for New Jersey. It's a new album from the Gaslight Anthem frontman Brian Fallon, and that will be due out on September the 10th. Welcome to your Wednesday, everybody. And where were you on this day 29 years ago? If you were in Columbus, you definitely remembered what happened. Your second classic nooner is next.
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1: 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Sunshine today and a high 83. We got showers and some strong thunderstorms before 2 in the morning and maybe again overnight tonight. Going to be breezy, a low 69. Chance of showers before 7 Thursday morning and then turning sunny and a high of 81. Songwriting credits on this one shared between Ozzy and his bass player, Phil Soussan, who was with him just for this album and had written the song years earlier. The title is a reference to the 1964 Pink Panther film, A Shot in the Dark, which is about a bumbling detective. Soussan, who is British, a big fan of the Pink Panther series, and says the original lyrics had more to do with the film, but Ozzy changed them to make them much more dark. Ozzy's guitarist at the time was Jakey Lee, and he would leave after this album, replaced by Zakk Wylde. So, who remembers what happened on this day in 1997, a day fans rioted at Ozfest at Polaris Amphitheater here in Columbus after Ozzy says he couldn't perform due to some throat problems? Pissed off fans broke windows, uprooted trees, pulled up the sod, and turned over a parked car. Yes, a date that will live in infamy. From the Ultimate Sin album, it's Ozzy with Shot in the Dark, your second classic nooner, all cranked up by Deluxe Garage Door Systems. 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

0: Talk, and we welcome Styx and Don Felder coming to Ohio State Fair opening day, Wednesday, July the 29th. 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

0: That song gets everybody going, regardless of how old they are. Remember the viral video? I think it was the OSU spring game. There was a house on campus, and there was a band playing on the front porch, and they were rocking this song. It sounded amazing. And you had hundreds of these 18 to 21-year-olds that were just singing their hearts out. And my husband played it at Indian Lake on Saturday night, and it's the same response. Everybody knows that song. Everybody loves it because everybody loves rock and roll. Sorry, Joan Jett. 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

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It is a very special day for a very special person here in Columbus. I'll tell you who it is and why it's such a special day right after Bon Jovi.

0: Classic Rock, QFM 96. What's up? It's Big Rick. Big show today. More AC/DC tickets coming at you in the 4 o'clock hour. But we got to celebrate today. Today is a big day for the perhaps the most beloved citizen here in Columbus. It is National Mascot Day. Happy Mascot Day to Brutus. Is he the best mascot in college football? If you could take yourself out of your fandom and ask yourself, is he really the best? I mean, I think by far has the most iconic moment of the year. If we were handing out the Icon Award for most dramatic moment, when you mark out the M on the team up north's field in the snow, I think you're iconic. That's where I'm at with it. I do like Ugga. I'm a bulldog guy. I like bulldogs, so he's pretty cool. But I think, for me, the most dynamic mascot in all of mascotum is, it's hard for me to say because I hate the team and the city, but Gritty of the Philadelphia Flyers has got to be, it's just a big orange blob of crap, and it tried to fist fight a kid a couple of seasons ago. To me, the bang for your buck in the NHL has to be Gritty as the mascot. You're welcome to chime in on it, of course, 614-821-9696. I got more rock on the way. Foreigner, Mellencamp, Collective Soul. It's happening right here on Classic Rock, QFM 96.
1: Turn it up, Columbus. This year, America celebrates 250 years of independence. And the story of freedom rocks on in Columbus, Ohio. Classic Rock, QFM 96, proudly celebrates true American freedom. Honoring the rebels, the dreamers, and the revolution that started it all. As we mark the 250th anniversary of the Declaration of Independence, we celebrate not just a moment in history, but the enduring spirit of Columbus. Happy birthday, America.

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5: 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When I

0: Oh, hell yeah. It is going to sound so good on July 15th at Ohio Stadium, AC/DC and the Pretty Reckless. Cannot wait. We're jacked here at QFM 96, and we'd love for you to join us. That's right. I got tickets all this week. So today plus Thursday and Friday, I have six total tickets. I'm actually staring at them right now, and I'm like, who is it? Who's going to win these tickets? Also, I have to figure out who or what song I'm going to play on the kazoo today. Because, oh yeah, I brought my kazoo in. You're going to have to figure out the song and text me. That's how it's going to work. This show, like I said, going down July 15th. Special guest, Pretty Reckless. 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But, of course, you got 4 o'clock hour. If you can just hold your horses for another hour and 15 minutes, magic's going to happen, and it could be your magic. I've got more rock coming from Joan Jett, Bob Seger, Tom Petty, classic rock, QFM 96.
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4: 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Rain, showers, and thunderstorms moving in. Some could be severe, apparently, so be careful out there. Right now, 81 going down to a low of 70. For tomorrow, sunshine returns, 82 for the high, 58 the low, and Friday looks beautiful to kick off your weekend. Sunshine and 81. Shout out to Andy from the Plains. He's on his way to go see the Doobie Brothers in Santana tonight. So go enjoy that show, everybody, and turn this up.

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0: Classic Rock QFM 96. Boy, last night, even if you're not remotely into soccer, the World Cup has already been just a fantastic watch. For soccer in America, it's sort of this, I don't even want to say renaissance, because that means it was good and then it folded and then now it's getting better. I mean, this is really the coming of age, I would say, for soccer in America. Yeah, we maybe caught up to it a little faster here in Columbus because we've had such a good team for such a long time. But watching Messi play last night against Algeria, Argentina wins 3-0. Messi had all the goals. It almost looks so scripted because he plays with such ease. It is a golden age for soccer in America, even though the World Cup being here and the biggest stars in soccer playing in North America has just been fantastic. There is a chance, by the way, if you are getting into soccer and you want to see Lionel Messi play, he will be here in Columbus. His team in the Inter Miami is going to take on the Crew, and that is Sunday, September 27th. Get in price right now. Lowest is $165, but he's worth the price of admission, and I cannot wait to see it with my own eyes. Let's go ahead and talk to Johnny Traffic Jam. He is in today for Jim and the Grismer Tire and Auto Service Traffic Center. Hey, Johnny.
1: 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No major accidents or backups to report at the moment for your afternoon drive. Keep in mind, though, if you are downtown, the ramp from 70 East to 71 South is closed because of road work. Traffic brought to you by Dream.

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Oh, our bike nights are back in full swing, ready to go, presented by Buckeye City Motorsports. I'll give you the lowdown in just a couple of minutes. Stick around. Here's ZZ Top.

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It's more like Highway to the Horseshoe, man. July 15th can't get here soon enough, but there are plenty of things to look forward to before we get to July 15th, like tomorrow night. It's QFM 96 Bike Night. Back in full swing, thanks to our friends at Buckeye City Motorsports. We are at the Eagles 685 in Circleville for the month of June. 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

0: 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There's plenty of prizes to win. You could get the cool t-shirt, the commemorative QFM 96 bike night shirt. They only make them for the summer, and then they go away. 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Plus, there is a grand prize. It is a trip to Rockin' in Paradise with Sticks and Friends, October 8th through the 10th at Miramar Beach, and $1,500 to get you there, courtesy of the Crozier Group with Red One Realty. So, yeah, AC/DC's cool. And we're going to get there. Lots of stuff before we get to that. Speaking of highways to hell, let's hope not. Johnny Hollywood is in the Grismer Tire and Auto Service Traffic Center. Hey, Johnny.
1: Hey, Rick. No major accidents or backups to report at the moment. Up on the North Outer Belt, though, in Westerville, the left shoulder is blocked on 270 East right at Westerville Road due to a disabled vehicle. And keep in mind, if you're downtown, the ramp from 70 East to 71 South is closed because of road work and will stay that way through July 1st. Hollywood, QFM 96 traffic.
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6: 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The rain is supposedly on its way. You might already be seeing it. It's 80 right now. We're going to see thunderstorms coming through tonight, low down to 70. Tomorrow, 82 in sunshine, a low down to 60. And then for Friday, looks good again, sunshine and 80. Okay, the 4 o'clock hour approaches. 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

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I have some interesting questions I need to know. And since we're inching close to 420, I want to ask those of you that love the THC and the weed. We'll talk about it after Living Color.

0: Classic Rock UFM 96. This state has like just the goofiest situation when we talk about what are the actual weed related laws. Like they change and then they're this, then they're not that. I don't get it, but I really don't understand this one. Drinks derived from THC are now available at select Ohio breweries, bars, and retailers due to a recent federal injunction. I'm not going to go in and read the whole thing. I'm confused on why can't we just do whatever it is the will of the people. If it passes, it passes. If you want to get high, you're not worried about what it is or where you have to go to get your weed. You're going to get high. Or you want to get drunk, you can do that too. And of course, bars are illegal. Now we've combined the two things. And if that's the will of the people, just let it be. Like, why does this keep changing? Why are there injunctions? I don't understand the whole thing. You're welcome to tell me if you want. 614-821-9696. I don't get it. As 420 approaches, I drink them if you got them. I don't know. I don't get the whole thing. Johnny Hollywood, he is in the Grismer Tire and Auto Service Traffic Center. I assume getting the whole traffic picture. Johnny.
1: Hey, Rick. Starting to see some heavier traffic as you make your way out of downtown. 71 north beyond 670. Tack on an extra 7 minutes. And headed into downtown on 71 south just before 70. About an extra 7 minutes there as well. Could be because of the ramp closure. 70 east to 71 south is closed because of road work downtown. And it'll stay that way through July 1st. For your QFM 96 traffic, Johnny Hollywood.
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20: 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That certainly

describes this band to a T, although they are still sort of together, but not really. In 2027, we should see the reunion tour. Of course, I'm talking about Poison. Nothing but a good time.

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Time for me to give you AC/DC tickets. We welcome AC/DC and the Pretty Reckless on Wednesday, July 15th to the Horseshoe. 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How am I doing it? Well, I am playing kazoo, and you have to figure out what song I am playing on my kazoo. For a second, I actually thought I lost my kazoo, but I found it. So here we go. I'm going to kazoo a song. You are going to text it to 614-821-9696. 614-821-9696. If you want to go to the show, you have to have the correct song and be texter number 96. Are you ready? Here we go.

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You should know what that song is. It's a pretty popular one. I was going to go deep cut today. 614-821-9696. Tell me what the song is. 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

0: 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I actually think you guys may have broken the textual box in here. I'm still getting, dozens of text messages every second. But David Nichols from Piketon, you're going to see AC/DC and the Pretty Reckless. Congratulations, man. You guys have two more chances this week to pick up tickets during this show. Just after the 420 haircut, we'll probably drop a little science on you. I'll play some kazoo, and you could go to the show July 15th at Ohio Stadium. Here is Johnny Hollywood in the Grist Retired Auto Service Traffic Center doing Johnny Hollywood things. Johnny.
1: Hey, Rick, a couple things popping up for your drive home. The North Outer Belt in Worthington, the left shoulder is blocked on 270 East just beyond Route 23 due to a crash causing some delays. Also, East Outer Belt in Gahanna, the left shoulder is blocked 270 South right at Route 62 East due to a disabled vehicle. Seeing some heavier traffic on 315 South as you make your way through downtown, tack on an extra 13 minutes. Also, heavier traffic as you make your way into downtown on 71 South past 670, extra 14 minutes there. And keep in mind, the ramp from 70 East to 71 South is closed because of road work through July 1st. 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

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Right now it is 80, rain showers moving in, thunderstorms coming through tonight, low of 70. Tomorrow, much better, 82 and sunshine for bike night, low down to 60, and Friday looks to be exactly the same way, plenty of sun. 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

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Oh, behave. What does that mean? Think about it, and I'll tell you after Def Leppard.

0: Classic Rock UFM 96. Oh, behave. What does that mean to you? Well, to those of us of a certain age, it means Austin Powers, shag, baby, yeah. Well, according to Mike Myers, Austin Powers 4 is happening, and that's all he will say. I thought maybe this was fake because I saw it in a bunch of different places this morning, all of which wasn't necessarily the place where you'd go, I believe that source. But according to Variety, which is pretty reliable when it comes to Hollywood things, there will be a new Austin Powers. I remember that's when we fell in love with Heather Graham, and I'm still in love with her today. And if she would just lift that damn restraining order, we could finally be together. Let's go ahead and talk to Johnny Hollywood. Traffic jam. 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Lay it on them.
1: Hey, Rick, a few things going on for your drive home. The North Outer Belt in Worthington, the left shoulder is blocked on 270 East, just beyond Route 23 due to a crash. Also, 270 East accident with the right two lanes blocked just ahead of that on right before 71 due to a crash. 6-minute delay as of right now, but expect that to increase. And out in Granville, expect lane closures on State Route 37 East, just beyond Johnstown Alexandria Road due to a crash. 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

0: 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You could also win prizes like the commemorative T-shirts, which I did finally get one. Chance at some cold hard cash because they take out the big cash machine, and you get a shot to win one of four audio upgrades from Columbus Car Audio and Accessories. Plus, someone at the end of the summer is leaving with a trip to Rockin' in Paradise in Miramar Beach, Florida. That includes sticks and friends, and you get $1,500 to help get you there, courtesy of the Crozier Group. Yeah, it's a very cool thing. Johnny, you are in the Grismer Tire and Auto Service Traffic Center. You're not as cool as that, but you're not bad either. Let them have it.
1: Wow. Thanks, Rick. A couple of accidents for your drive home. 270 east on the North Outer Belt in Worthington. There's an accident right before 71, right in between the exit ramp to 71 and 270. Watch out for that. Could cause some delays. Also downtown, you've got an accident from the ramp to 71 south to Spring Street. And if you're headed north out of downtown, seeing some heavy traffic as you make your way out, about a 15-minute delay. Johnny Hollywood, QFM at 96 Traffic.
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6: 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Looks like a beautiful day for bike night. 82 and sun, low tomorrow night with cloudy skies at 57. And then for Friday, looks like a beautiful start to the weekend. Sunshine and 81. 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

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Over the last season, or at least the first season of the UFL here in Columbus, I got to know a couple of the Aviators players, and we won't see them again next season. Good news for a couple of these guys. I'll share it with you after Three Doors Down. Right now, it's Pink Floyd.

Classic Rock UFM 96 with Three Doors Down. During the UFL season, the Aviators, a couple of those guys came in a few times, got to know them a little bit, and happy to report a couple of them are making their way to the NFL. Two guys that had been in the studio, Tony Fields, we talked about yesterday. He is on his way to the NFL, and today it is released that so is Tay Martin. He played at Oklahoma State. He has signed a deal with the Detroit Lions, so good for him. The open season on picking up free agents has started, and that's what is happening now. And of course, we talked about that Sorby kid from Texas Tech that's got busted for gambling, and then it was a thing, and then it's not a thing, and how he's going into the supplemental NFL draft. So a lot of shakeups right now, and that's what I think the beauty of the UFL is, offering some guys. Tony Fields absolutely deserves to be in the NFL. The guy is an NFL caliber player who played in the UFL to get that chance, and he got it. Same with Tay Martin and a lot of these guys. I know Hakeem Butler, who has always been on the verge of being a good

0: good NFL receiver. He played for the Battlehawks. He got in as well. So congratulations to these guys. That is what this true meaning of second chance is for these UFL guys. Let's go to Johnny Traffic Jam in the Grismer Tire and Auto Service Traffic Center. Hey, Johnny.
1: Hey, Rick. A couple things happening as you make your way home. Downtown, the left two lanes are blocked. 71 south beyond 670. You got a crash there. Police currently on the scene. About a 13-minute backup at the moment. The right shoulder is blocked on 670 west at High Street, 3rd Street exit due to a crash as well. And you've also got delays headed out of downtown 71 north. You're backed up about 20 minutes as you make your way past 670. And that's traffic. Look out, it's pothole season. 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

0: Classic Rock UFM 96 Foo Fighters Best of You. You absolutely got the best of me. Literally, it only goes downhill from here. But I know the reason you come back is the fact that I give you things. And yes, tomorrow I will have yet another chance for someone to go see AC/DC at the Horseshoe. It's coming up July 15th. We are under a month. 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But tomorrow I'm going to give away another pair. What I would not do is not think about it and then go, oh, the week of the show, man, I really wish I would have paid attention because I know Q gave away those tickets, that guy in the afternoon. You don't want to be that person. I'm telling you, tomorrow after 4 o'clock, I'm going to give away another pair of tickets. Dave Mann's going to come in here next. He's going to get you through until midnight. It's got Ozzy, Rat, and Thin Lizzy on Classic Rock QFM 96.
1: Turn it up, Columbus. This year, America celebrates 250 years of independence. And the story of freedom rocks on in Columbus, Ohio. 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As we mark the 250th anniversary of the Declaration of Independence, we celebrate not just a moment in history, but the enduring spirit of Columbus. Happy birthday, America.
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0: Classic Rock QFM 96 with Rush on their 50-something tour. They've decamped from their launch pad of Los Angeles. They've picked up and moved now down to Mexico City for a couple of shows coming up tomorrow night and Saturday. And then they'll come back stateside and set up shop in Fort Worth, Texas for four shows to play out.
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